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0: Good morning. It is Friday, the 4th of September. Our first show of September. Matt's having a swig of coffee. There's no Andrew Calvey, but we have the superstar. The
1: You're better looking than him.
0: Matt's gone loud.
2: That's really loud. It's Emmeline with the losing voice, but she's got her voice back.
1: You sound better than you did the other day.
2: I sent you that voice note, and it sounded dreadful. I know. Even then, it was bad, wasn't it?
0: I don't think that actually counted as a voice note. It was a croak.
2: It was wheezing, wasn't it?
0: It was a croaky note. So it is, it's not three men and a mic. It's, what should we call it? Two men, one lady and a mic?
2: Two men, lady and a mic.
0: I don't know.
2: That's a bit long.
0: Are we recording up there?
2: Yeah, of course we have.
1: Are we?
2: Don't worry. You've got the social media girl here.
0: Yeah, she's on it. She's on it this morning. We've got no thing. Oh, my voice is coming out. It's catching.
1: Let me step away.
0: I couldn't think of anything better. So we have no theme. We have no Andrew. But that's
1: where,
0: okay.
1: Where is he?
0: He's going to San Sebastian this morning.
1: Right. Just this morning?
0: Well,
1: just pop it over just for this morning.
0: Just for the day.
1: Right.
0: No, it's back Sunday. That was Green Day, Matt. You asked who that was for. Green Day, Wake Me Up When September Ends. Thought it was appropriate to play it now. That was for Colin O'Donnell, Cod, who unfortunately for you, Matt, is a gooner.
1: Yeah, I don't like him.
0: No, sorry, mate.
1: Sorry, Cod.
2: Wait, what does that word mean
1: gooner.
2: For you guys?
1: Gooner. Or Cod.
2: Gooner
1: is a Arsenal fan.
2: Oh, okay, right. That means, right.
1: I like to like him.
2: Okay.
1: And he's apparently a really nice guy, but now he's a gooner.
2: I didn't know that meant that.
1: That's why we played his song first.
2: Okay, that's fine.
1: Get it out of the way.
0: Morning, Lenny, by the way. Lenny sent me a message saying,
1: yeah, good morning, Lenny.
0: I've been flapping around this morning trying to find all the songs, so good morning to you, mate. Shall we... Where's the phone numbers? Emily, do you want to read out?
1: Have you got to be honest? Can you not remember it?
2: Me, I can't remember it.
1: I'm going to try and do the WhatsApp.
2: You do it.
1: 07568 771825.
2: Easy. Okay. Well, that's my job done, isn't it?
1: And what about the phone? The phone's working.
2: Okay. So 01245 959697.
1: There you go. That's excellent.
2: I want someone on the phone. You guys always get someone on the phone.
1: Well, we will.
0: We will. It's not standing on anything. Is that bad luck or good luck? Is that okay?
2: We'll do it after the next song.
1: Yeah.
0: We've got warm mini croissants for breakfast. Because I would say that's not a full-size croissant.
2: No.
0: It's not quite mini. I'd say that's sort of mid-size.
1: What do you mean warm? I've baked them.
2: That's, yeah.
0: Oh, what, in the oven?
1: They're put them in the oven.
0: Okay, it's mid-size. Okay, it wasn't microwaved.
1: No. I've done the full. I've got the oven on.
0: Okay, and we've got Anthony Butter.
1: Your brother normally comes with some treats, but he's not here because he's in... Where has he gone?
0: San Sebastian.
1: Yeah, just for the day.
0: Oh, actually, my question for the day. My question for the day, and I think Emmeline might be the person to answer it.
2: Right.
0: So I was driving to the here this morning, and TLC No Scrubs came on.
2: Nice.
0: What are scrubs?
2: Scrubs, losers.
0: Oh, is that what it is?
2: Yeah.
0: No scrubs. Okay.
2: Yeah, you don't want a scrub. You don't want a loser.
0: Did you know that, Matt? That's slang for loser?
1: Nah.
0: All right, we'll stop calling you that. Right, last week.
1: Give me that croissant back.
0: Last week I forgot to play Gary Norden's song in Perth, Western Australia, so I'm definitely going to get it in early doors. He wants Planet Short Stack. Apparently it was a big hit in Australia but didn't make it to the UK, and after that we're going to go the other side of the world. We're going to South Carolina to Gary Hill. He wants Dog Days, Florence and the Machines. Actually, so I'm going to leave the mics open for this one, Planet and Short Stack, see what we think. It's 5 minutes long. I don't think we get it all in.
1: Yeah, I know this song. Yeah, good tune.
0: Do you know it?
1: Yeah.
0: I know this one. I'm reaching out. Do you know it?
2: Can't say I've heard of it.

Short Stacks and Planets. That was for Gary Norden. And now for Gary Hill in, where is he? In South Carolina. Dog Days, Florence and the Machines.

0: Dog Days, Florence and the Machines. That's for Gary Hill, South Carolina.
1: Yes, Gary Hill, I like that tune. Well done.
0: Had a long chat with Gal. I used to work with him many years ago. And Gal, thank you. You're starting a new business. Good luck with that.
1: Yes,
0: and his
1: Gal.
0: Daughter Megan has just moved back to the Big Apple to do her master. So good luck to Megan. Can I ask you both an honest question? Well, a question then.
1: Honest? Have I got to be honest?
0: On the sort of, what's the word I'm looking for? On, like, the energy meter this morning, coming in here this morning, where were you at 10? 10 being full of beans.
1: I think this, more enthusiasm this week, I think this week has been a struggle because of Bank Holiday Monday. I think it's,
2: yeah.
1: I think it's been a struggle to get through the week. Now I'm here.
2: Oh.
1: Now I'm here, I reckon my energy level's coming up to about 6.5.
0: The phone is ringing. I was on a low one this morning. But let's get that because this is going to pick
2: on.
0: Up.
2: Good morning.
0: Good morning. Good morning. How are you? Cooler.
3: Me, I am fine, thank you. And you?
0: Oh, it's a little lovely lyrics. Good morning to you.
3: Thank you very much. You,
1: you must have set your alarm this morning because you're way too early.
3: But, well, no, you won't believe this. Neil came back from Greece last night and his plane was an hour late leaving. So we got back here at about 12:30.
0: But Lyris, but you're not in Cornwall, are you?
3: No, I'm back home just for a few days.
0: Back home for a few days.
3: Yeah, well, just goes. Had to collect some outfit for the wedding in October, beginning of October, and I want to see, actually, believe it or not, if it fits me, because if it doesn't, I'm going to have to lose some weight. So I've had too much of a good time, haven't I, travelling around?
1: It's been a
3: and
1: yearly
3: also,
1: tour.
3: Getting a few winter clothes as well. I know it's not.
0: There's no such thing as having too much of a good time.
1: No.
0: That's not possible. Andrew's not in today. It's the lovely Emmeline. Have you spoken to Emmeline before?
3: I don't think I have, Emily. How are you, love?
2: I'm good. How are you?
3: Oh, I'm fine. I'm always fine, love. I'm the regular. I ring just about every week. Unless I oversleep. But even then, I usually manage to ring before 8.
2: I know, you're big in my house. We love listening to your little phone calls that you come in when I'm listening on Mixcloud.
3: Alright.
0: So, yes, so Lyris has been
3: strange lady. I bet you think that there's that weird lady again.
2: Well, no, not at all.
0: No, she's just been. Everyone thinks you're weird, Lyris. But you are.
3: And I was going to say, they'd be right, wouldn't they, love?
0: No, you're the lovely Lyris. The lovely Lyris. And did you know Lyris' son?
3: I don't care, do I? So, but anyway, I don't even want to know what the theme is this week.
0: There is no theme.
3: Alright, in that case.
0: Oh, here we go.
3: No, I won't give you Harry Belafonte. I won't be that mean. He's my love, nobody else's. He's been dead a long time now, bless him. But another one I've always thought was wonderful and liked is Roy Orbison.
0: Oh, okay, let me look him up. Go on, yeah, well, of course we've got. Which one is
3: so
0: it?
3: So you'll have Roy Orbison, you have no problem. And I always like crying as well.
0: Right, okay. Is that a cheerful one?
3: Yeah, that's not very cheerful, is it? What's the other one that, like, really banged the
1: drum? Orbison and crying.
2: Crying,
1: is
2: yeah.
1: Is it cheerful? What do you think,
2: Stuart?
1: What do you think, so?
2: It's early morning, it's okay.
1: He ain't happy, is he?
3: I think it's a lovely song, crying. I mean, anyway.
0: Actually, if I do this, Lyris, can you hear it?
3: Yes.
0: You can hear me? You can hear it? I've just played it, but you can hear it through the thing that we're talking, can you?
3: Yes, I can, yeah.
0: Oh, there you go. I'm going to play it while we have a little talk. There you go. There's your song for you.
3: Right. Yeah, I love that.
1: Can you sing it?
2: She was already starting to.
1: Come on. Yeah. Let's do karaoke.
3: I can hear you playing him, yeah. I think he's marvellous, really. I think he's one of those singers. He's got a very unusual voice.
0: He has, isn't he?
3: Had a sad life, bless him.
0: Did he?
3: Yeah, he did, yeah. Lost his wife, I think child as well.
1: He left his wife, that's sad. He won a lottery.
0: I'll turn it off with that.
3: Now, how happily married are you, love?
0: He's very happy.
1: I am happy, actually.
0: Listen, Matt and his wife have cracked the code, sleep in separate rooms. That's the answer, isn't it, Matt? Sleep in separate rooms.
1: Have a little meet up now and again, that's it.
2: Honestly.
3: But, you know, you're probably quite right. A lot of people, I sold beds for a while, and you know, there are loads of people. Even yours are set in separate beds or separate rooms.
0: You sold beds for a while?
3: It surprised me, actually.
0: Were you a good bed salesperson? I bet you were.
1: Yeah.
3: I was, because there was one time a man was trying to get a bed. I worked for a company called Bolingbroke and Wendy's. I don't think he ever got over this. He even told his wife, So I said, if you have this bed, the springs, and you have pocket sprung and not the open sprung, when you move, you don't always feel the other person on the other side. So see, if you lie on the bed, I'll lie next to you and I'll bounce up and down. This is true, honestly. I'm so this is a long, long time ago. So I did, and he said, oh yes, you can hardly feel you. Anyway, when he came back with his wife, I mean, I sold the bed, obviously. He came back with his wife and he said, oh, hello. She said, are you the lady that was bouncing up and down on the bed with my husband? She didn't even care.
0: She didn't
3: bother at all. I'm sure people think strange lady, but then I've always been a bit strange.
0: Lyrics.
3: And I don't really care. My luck is I don't really
4: care
3: what anybody
4: else thinks. You should know. I'll make you right.
0: Listen, Lyrics, on that note, we're going to let you and Chris have a bounce on the bed to test the springs. We're going to have to push on, but we will be playing Roy Orbison crying straight away, just to cheer us up.
3: Okay.
0: Have a lovely day, and I'll see you soon.
3: Okay, darling. Speak to you later.
4: Bye. Have a good weekend. Bye.
3: Bye.

Good morning, three men and a mic. Although it could be just two men and a mic today, I'm not sure. But look, Freestyle Friday is never good for me, but because I always love a theme. However, it's been festival season, so for today, I'm going to go back to the days when me and Matt Man used to go to V Festival, and I'm going to pick the Levellers. What a beautiful day. Have a great day, guys. Cheers.

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0: Morning, it is the 4th of September. Matt Sterry, Emmeline and myself, we are three people in a studio together. I've got to say, my energy meter is slightly increasing now.
1: It's starting to get very low. That was because

0: move on and high energy.
1: Do you know what, Emily? Your voice brings up the energy.
0: You've got
1: an upbeat voice.
0: It does. Thank
1: Matt, on
0: you.
1: The other hand.
0: Don't say it.
2: I don't know why I come in. Honestly, I don't know why I come in.
0: Oh, bless you.
2: I just come in.
0: You come in to give the treats.
2: That's what I do. I drive past the garage at 5:30, looking around the shop for about 10 minutes, going, oh,
0: the water boy is very important.
2: The water boy is very important
0: in every team.
1: You're smashed it, Matt. You are the water boy.
2: Yeah.
1: So 6:32 in the AM. Andrew's probably on his way to the airport. Obviously, mandatory beer, obviously, we hope.
2: Who's he going with?
1: Sarah and two other people, Justin Duncan.
2: So I want to know if he is having a mandatory beer.
1: Oh, he will.
0: Are you someone that will always have a beer at the airport?
2: If you're going on holiday, that is it.
0: Anytime.
2: Literally, I go through customs. My wife may go through duty free, and I meet you.
0: You're at the Weatherspoon.
2: Me and my boy. I'm there, and I've got it. She turns up, and I've got a pint of something.
1: Can I just say, there's no particular theme there? Because Matt has a beer most days.
2: No, I don't. No, I haven't. I've had one this week. One, and that was last night.
1: Okay, I had three last night.
2: Three? You have no more than two.
1: I had three. Honestly.
2: No way.
0: He's going to start sending you pictures.
1: That's why the energy meter was so low.
2: Oh. He doesn't. He's got a bit of a control freak, Stuart. He can only have two.
0: Well, not last night. He had three, didn't he?
2: What
0: went wrong?
2: I know. Three or four. He gets worried. Were they strong?
1: Moretti? That's not strong, is it?
2: Yeah.
1: Oh, was it?
2: Yeah. That's not.
0: Do you know what? I remember we went to the pub once, and what you did was me, you, and like everyone else. It was for like, this was ages
2: ago.
0: What
2: did he do? Come on.
0: And he did half a full Guinness, alcohol, and then half a non. I was like, okay.
2: That's a cheat, though, isn't it?
0: I know, but I thought that was quite smart.
2: That is basically like a Guinness shandy.
1: Yeah, that's when we went to the public store.
2: Yeah, it was.
0: I've never seen anyone do that before.
2: Now you have.
0: Well, now you're having a beer, you might as well just have a normal one.
1: Up next, we've got Sweet Harmony, The Beloved. Yep. Do you know that one?
2: No.
1: And after that, Love Times Love, George Benson. That's for Trigger. So the Beloved is for Peter Entwistle in Latchendon. George Benson, Love Times Love, is for Trigger, a.k.a. East, a.k.a. Concave Dave. And he said, you don't speak over the intro. He said, got to shut my mouth, because he said, it's a great intro. Okay, so I promise you, Trigger, I will not talk over the intro.

0: Right, we ready for our man Marky Mo in...
1: Come on, it's Marky Mo, it's Marky Mo.
2: Wow.
3: Come on.
0: Got all loud then for a second.
1: Hold on, look.
0: Got Marky... Was I loud?
1: Yeah.
0: Everyone's getting loud. Marky Mo.
1: We're getting the energy levels.
2: Getting louder,
1: I have to stand away. I've got to stand away. No, that's not me. Right, that's not me.
0: I've got to find the weather update. You sent me... we know it's going to be hot, don't we? Why am I even looking? 73% humidity. Who cares about humidity? And I don't know, it's 31 degrees in Muscat. So we're going to get a dad joke. And I can almost, I do know the song he's going to play, but I don't know the dad joke because I don't listen to the voicemail. I can guarantee you, Emmeline has no clue who the artist is or the song is. And I was about 11 when it came out.
2: Oh, okay.
0: Just
2: I
0: so
2: definitely
0: you,
2: won't
0: you're
2: then.
0: Not going to have a chance. But let's give the floor to Marky Mo.
4: Good morning, Free Man and Mike. Marky Mo from Muscat here. Loving the freestyle theme, and Stuart, yeah, I did hear you repeat my name 5 times last Friday, so I did get the message, plus young Lenny gave me a reminder, although he wanted me to order a Harry Belafonte song, just to wind you up, I think, but I'm not going there. Anyway, my song for today's theme, and I've got a bit of a factoid-based theme for you today, is released on September 4th, 1981, Prince Charming by Adam and the Ants, and some factoids on this day, September the 4th, over the last hundreds of years. In 1781, Los Angeles was formed. In 1886, the Apache leader Geronimo surrendered to the US troops in Arizona. And in 1888, George Eastman received a patent for a Kodak camera, first ever. And also on September the 4th, 1972, Mark Spitz won his 7th gold medal at the Munich Olympics.
0: 2020.
4: That's it from me on factoids. I know you love them, Stu. And my joke for this week isn't that great, but I thought I'd go with it. So www.conjunctivitis.com is a site for sore eyes.
0: Oh, no, that's great. That's great.
2: That was a good one. That was a good one.
0: Do you know Adam and the Ants?
2: No.
0: We've had a technical hitch.
2: It's okay.
0: You caught that.
2: False reflex.
0: Spider-Woman.
3: It's one of my first 7 inches I bought.
0: It's about 1989, one. Yeah, there you go. Prince Charming.
2: No.
0: And then he wore sort of face makeup. He was cutting edge. He was diversity back in then.
2: I wasn't even a fort.
5: Live from the city of Chelmsford, we are City Sound.

0: Are you impressed, Emily, with the first song, album, well, single that Matt ever bought? Are you impressed with that?
1: Was that?
0: That was the one, first one he ever bought when he was about 9 years old. Are you impressed with that purchase?
2: No, the answer to that is, I can tell. She's thinking about it. That means
1: it was an interesting song. I wouldn't have put you with it, or the person that I know today.
2: No. Why would you put me into, like, the Spice Girls or something like that?
1: Yeah, exactly that. Sugar Babes.
2: Take that.
0: So the next couple of songs, none of us, well, certainly we don't know the first one. It's for Ross in Woodford. People everywhere, and well, none of us. Who's going to have a stab at the name of the artist?
1: Go on, Matt.
2: It's a crunge bin, isn't it? Kruger bin?
0: How do you pronounce that? K-H and a U and an R and a G.
1: How
0: do you pronounce that?
1: I don't even want to try it.
0: All right.
2: We're going to have to...
0: Kruger bin or something. I don't know. People everywhere. So that's for Ross in Woodford. After that, Float On, Modest... Mouse? Modest Moose? Is that? What is that? I don't know. We can't read in here.
2: Is this like...
1: That's Mouse.
2: Dyslexia test.
1: And we're all failing.
0: So, Biffin Leon C said, great song, but rubbish album.
1: Oh.
0: So, we're not playing the album, we're just playing one song.
2: Is he up? He's not up, is he?
0: Oh, he's up. He's definitely down the taxi rank.
2: Is he?
0: Yeah, he's up early doors. He gets up at like 4 a.m. to do an early shift. But people everywhere, we can't pronounce the artist. We give it a shot anyway for Ross.

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0: long.
1: Hello, boys. Lee from Dubai here. Hope you are all well. Anyway.
2: Words to an end, but flow.
1: Still got a little bit of time for Calvin Harris, Blame. What a tune. Let's get everyone ready for the weekend. Have a great time, boys. Look after yourselves. Matt, be careful on that jet ski, son. Looks a bit big for you.

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1: Nigel Farage is to address the Reform UK conference later, likely to be overshadowed by further questions over his party's finances. Grace McIntosh has more.
2: Channel 4 News reported Reform UK took funding from a US firm for three polls it commissioned earlier this year, totalling over £32,000. But the donors were in fact undercover reporters. Foreign companies are not allowed to fund parties, including for studies and research. Now rival parties have reported them to the police. Reform UK have denied any wrongdoing.
1: The president of Argentina, Javier Milei, has once again reiterated the country's claim on the Falkland Islands. US President Donald Trump's also hinted he won't offer help to the UK in the event of a conflict. Several schools in Middlesbrough will close early today as the funeral for one of the young men killed in the head-on crash on the A66 takes place. The area is expected to face significant disruption for the funeral of Jacob Matasayak. And Clarkson's Farm presenter Jeremy Clarkson has said 11 sheep have been stolen from his Diddley Squat farm. From Radio News Hub, I'm Frankie Hersine.
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0: 7:05, it is the 4th of September. It's three men. No, two men and a lovely lady.
1: It's
0: on
1: three men.
2: Thanks, Stuart. Yeah. I'm one of the boys now. It's okay. That's what I want.
1: Yeah, that's a good answer.
0: Two men and a lovely lady on this Friday morning. Andrew ain't here, so Emmeline stepped into the breach. Thank you very, very much. Do you want to tell us about that song?
2: Yeah, it was Dancerita, Madonna, from her new album, which both of you really liked.
1: I like that.
0: Yeah. How do you pronounce that?
2: Dancerita.
0: Oh, I've been pronouncing that wrong.
2: Maybe I'm pronouncing it wrong.
0: No, pronounce that Dancetera.
2: Dance. Oh. Maybe it is that. I don't know.
1: After your recent thing that you just mentioned.
0: I've got emoji dyslexia.
1: Your emoji.
2: We were playing catchphrase, weren't we, in the studio.
0: Trying to crack a code, that one, wasn't it? So, Freestyle Friday. Emmeline, you've come up with a theme for next week, haven't you?
2: I do.
1: She's right. Keeping it to herself, though.
2: I don't know. What, do you want to do it now?
0: Well, I'm going to flag it to Marky Mo. Who are we flagging it specifically for, Marky Mo?
1: Well, we got Marky Mo, and then what happens? Marky Mo listens to the show, and at the end of it, he goes, what was the theme? So, basically, if we let him know now at 7:10, and then we let him know at the end, he may just get it.
2: Cool. So, the theme is, because I've just come back from a festival, lost my voice, had an amazing time, it's going to be festival themed, and it's going to be the best the best song that you've seen at the festival. Why are you laughing?
1: Because we had this morning, that's excellent, because this morning the first message, I got some messages come through my phone, and I sent them to Stuart in the studio, and it was from Gary Stewart, and he said, I'm going to play this because Matt and I used to go to festivals, and I went to Stuart, that'd be an excellent one. Yeah. You've just literally
2: nailed it.
0: You're entwined.
2: That's it.
0: Quantum mechanics, you two are entwined from space and
1: time. Is there an emoji for that?
2: We can make one. Emma can make one for us.
0: I'm sure there's an entwined emoji somewhere along the way in there. So, I don't know, I've lost my thread now.
1: Yeah.
0: Now that you two become entangled.
2: Put on a song. Put on a song.
1: Just play something. Just play something.
0: You two become entangled.
1: Well, I'll tell you now. That's because we're gonna smash it.
2: We are.
1: We're going to smash it. You're in trouble.
0: Okay. All right. I'm going to shut up.
2: September 18th, we're on it.
1: Yeah, we're on it. Yeah. I like a carp on it.
2: Oh, no, I don't. I can't do it.
1: I'm going to be doing Jones. I'm fine. I'm going to do it.
0: Take us up to 8 a.m. this morning. The next song, so Jane Grover is married to Groovy Glenn Grover, but Jane's not groovy, so what's the opposite to groovy? Hip? Hip Jane? Hip Jane Grover?
1: Oh, well, groovy's good, isn't it? And if you're not groovy, that means...
0: No, I think he's groovy, sort of like unhip. Groovy Glenn.
1: Well, that's right.
0: So Jane's...
1: It's like saying if you're good, and what's the opposite of good? Bad, isn't it?
2: Yeah.
0: I've got no idea if I've got the right version. She wanted a song, A Little Bit of Love, J.P. Cooper, and the acoustic version, if I can find it. I found a guitar version. So possibly... Oh, before we do that, Julian can't call in. Julian this morning can't call in, but he sent in his rimmerick. But we'll leave the mics live while he does it.
1: So, coming in.
0: Nearly forgot about
1: good morning, Joe. Anyway.
0: Good morning, Jules. The floor is yours, as they say.
3: Good morning, three men and a mic. Greetings from Jules in Liverpool. I drove up late last night, and I'm afraid I had to call in this morning with a voicemail because I'm in my mum's tiny little flat, and it's not a setting conducive to the giddy banter we normally exchange every Friday morning. And my parents are still asleep as well in the other room. Anyway, here is this week's rimmerick on the theme of going back to school.
0: Ooh, clever. Okay.
3: It's not a prospect that makes you drool. Darker mornings and the going back to school. It's something of a bummer, the end of endless summer. And now we're in the run-up to Christmas. How cruel. Enjoying the show again, guys.
1: He is.
3: Lots of love. Speak to you next week.
0: It's such a Grinch, though. He hates anything.
1: Yeah, but you know what? I'm there. I can smell summer finishing. I hate it. I am exactly the same.
2: Really? I don't mind a bit of Halloween and Christmas, though.
1: Yeah, but you know what? You drive in the summer. There's nothing like getting up. It's nice and sunny. You get in your van, car, nice and sunny. You're coming home from work. The pub's got loads of people in it. Someone waves at you. You pop in for one, end up having 10. It's lovely. It's the summer. You don't do that in the winter.
0: There's a theme developing in this morning's show.
1: It's called lager.
0: No.
1: The golden nectar.
0: Bed. Because Lyris was talking about bouncing on the bed earlier. Julian's definitely in bed there under the covers doing that in his
1: old
0: bedroom.
1: Yeah, that's what
0: and
1: winter
0: we've got
1: do.
0: Another voice note coming.
1: Hibernating
0: with a somebody in their bed. Anyway, we've got to crack on. JP Cooper, a little bit of love, and it's apparently the guitar acoustic version. I hope.
4: When you're sitting by the phone, but no.
0: No, there's vocals in this one.
4: Call me up, and I'll be on my way.

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1: Morning, boys. Hope you managed to get replacements for the apple pies in. I'm on my way to Gatwick and to sunny San Sebastian. And it made me think about a request, and a song that I kept playing in the summer while I was cooking in the garden was Thinking About Your Love, Skipworth and Turner. And I've just been listening to it, and it's made me think I'm not going to let go of summer quite yet. And that's my message to you guys. Don't let go of summer. And as a follow-up, can anyone out there name any other song by Skipworth and Turner?

0: There you go. That was a banger, wasn't it?
1: That was.
2: There you go. That was a banger, wasn't it? Thank you for that, Andy. It was a real banger.
0: So there's a few of you out there that are feeling the sadness of the summer, yeah, losing the summer feels. But Emma in Ingatestone, her favourite season is the fall.
1: Oh, yeah. Autumn.
0: Yeah. So she's getting all her autumn things.
2: No, that's her boyfriend.
0: What's that?
2: The fall.
0: Good point. Good point. Actually, Jason and Neil, let's plug their show.
2: Yeah.
0: The next request is for Jason, and I like this one because it's still a little bit of a thing, a tribute to Dolly Parton.
1: Mm.
0: So I love that. Jason and Neil do their Indie Hour Wednesday evening.
2: Good show.
0: At 7 p.m.
2: Good show.
0: Great show. It's not long enough. It's only an hour, but it's going to go longer. So if you're into your indie music and your factoids, go and listen to that show.
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0: Yeah, and after that, Lenny has not only sent in a voice note, but he's also sent in a music clip as well. I don't know anything about it. It's not a link or anything like that. It's actually a music file. So we're going to play that. But before that, for Jace in Willingham, Norah Jones, Dolly Parton, and the song is Creeping In, and we love the fact that he's still paying tribute. It's the one and only Dolly.

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1: For today, the better part of the trio, Emmeline. It's Lenny from Cyprus here. This week, the weather has been great. It's 32 degrees every day. I started a new daily routine. At 12 o'clock, I stopped work for an hour and I've been getting in the pool with a glass of red wine. Two things that I need to point out. One, it's a small glass. I'm a novice, some say a lightweight when it comes to drinking. I'm not in Mr. Rimmer's class. Secondly, it's a plastic cup because I never take a glass near a swimming pool. Anyway, last weekend, I got to play guitar with a local band on stage for 4 hours. I had a lot of fun and it was a great confidence booster. So I had a lot of songs going through my head this week for Freestyle Friday. But in the end, I went for a song that's not my choice. Now, Stuart likes to tell me he doesn't listen to my messages as he likes the surprise. So this week, I recorded a song as an untitled MP3 and I didn't send a Spotify link. So for Stuart, my song is still a surprise. So this week, my song, well, I'm not going to say what it is, but it's a surprise for Lyris. So enjoy. Until next week, be good and be careful. Bye.

0: we playing the whole thing? The whole thing of...
1: What, Harry?
0: Yeah, we're playing...
1: Jumping Line by Harry Belafonte.
2: We've got to.
1: It is a tribute to, obviously, Lewis.
0: Yep.
2: Wait, how long is it, actually?
1: It's 24 minutes.
0: Back for enough minutes. Matt's not impressed, by the way, that he was a small glass in a plastic...
1: What's the plastic thing for? You know, it's the, you're in the pool on your own. It's not like there's loads of kids running around, surely.
0: There you go, Len.
2: You
1: it's not like you're in an all-inclusive in Spain. Reason for aviation. And fellas, you got to watch it. When she wind up, she bottom, she goes...

0: Does everyone notice that, by the way?
1: Yeah.
0: This song is about Nora. It's a thing about Nora, and the song we had before that, by total coincidence, was Nora Jones.
2: Oh, wow.
0: There you go.
2: All right, feedback.

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0: was so good that when we played it twice.
1: I know, I thought that. I'm just saying to Emily, have you got your little jingle yet? She went, no, I haven't got mine either, but we'd listen to yours twice.
0: There you go. Two men and a mic and a lovely lady this morning.
1: Yes,
0: it is
1: definitely.
0: The 4th of September. Everyone's mourning the end of summer.
2: No.
0: A lot of you out there. Next week's theme, the lovely Emmeline, and it's specifically for Mark.

0: And Auds, I can see you and Andrew cutting some rug in the studio to this one. You've got to come in. And Emily's having a little groove, isn't ya? You're having a little groove.
1: I love this song.

0: Good morning, three men in the mic. It's Greeno here. Happy Friday to you all. Right, I've handed my song choosing responsibility over to my son Levi, who just got back from the Reading Festival. It was his first one, and he had an absolute blast. He has chosen Ketima, and the song is Comes and Goes.
1: Such a good song.
0: Enjoy that one. Feel free to fade it out. Speak to you soon, boys.
2: Still the festival vibes.
1: It's a tune.
2: She's vibing in
1: this. This is it. We love it.

0: shopping at Reading, you know.
1: Evening.
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0: Emily wants to see me and Matt at a rave.
1: Yeah, obviously.
0: Oh, you won't see me.
1: With the energy that you guys have been giving me now.
0: I'll be down the front.
2: I'll be front.
1: I'll be on your shoulders.
3: I'll be smashed.
0: I'll be on yours.
2: I'll be smashed.
3: Yeah. Surfing. Was it called crowd surfing?

0: And I guess it's no surprise that song was chosen by a 17-year-old Levi Green who's just come back from Reading.
1: I've got to be honest. That is definitely that wins the song of the
2: summer. It's such a good song.
1: It's such a good tune. That is
2: such a good song. Do you know what's funny as well? We were literally. What I said to Stuart, the way that he was moving about and all of that, I was like, "You look like you could be a DJ. You've got a spit of a sweat. Your energy's high.
0: Yeah.
2: You look like a DJ."
1: He just needs a couple of deserts on his arm, doesn't he? A couple of tats, I reckon.
0: Desert
1: rats, tats.
0: That's what they're called. we're going up to Netheredge in Sheffield. Not sure how much of a vibe change this is. The song is 20 Wells by 21 Pilots,
1: right.
0: I think it is. And the song is My Blood. It's for Fern, Netheredge, and she always chooses good stuff.

0: time for our show plugs for next week. Or, well, not next week, for tomorrow.
1: Go on, Ems, you got to
2: do yours. Yeah,
1: go for
2: me.
1: It, go for it. Well, I normally do yours and you're looking at me. Go on, I don't know what to do now.
2: Tomorrow, 10 till 12, I do the show on City Sound called Hot Hits and Takes, where, yep, I give the hottest hits and a lovely hot take.
0: Banging show.
1: It's a banging show. And later on that day, 5 to 7, a Saturday Bangers with Andy Holmes.
0: And Workplace Anthems, 10 a.m. this morning, Tony Knight. Don't forget Neil and Jace on Wednesday evenings for the Indie Out at 7 o'clock. Now, we've had a vibe change earlier, didn't we?
2: We did.
0: With the old Reading Festival one. This one is 180% U-turn.
2: It's still a good vibe, though. It's still
0: It's always good vibes. It's always good vibes. But it's a very, very different vibe we've got. Because this request is coming from the bed this morning. Sounds rather sleepy. Okay, so bear with us.
3: Morning, Three Men and a Mic. It's Mountain Bike Mike here. I'm not fishing today. I'm in bed, but I am going to France tomorrow for a week, so I won't see you. Freestyle Friday, could you play a song by Patty Day, Right Before My Eyes, from about 1988, 1989, so when I was about 18. It's a dance tune, and although it's quite commercial, sort of maintained, it's a great tune, and very lively. So that'd be great if you could do that. Thank you very much. Have a great day, and I'll see you all soon. Cheerio.
0: Good tune there, actually, Mikey.

0: Morning, Three Men, Mike. It's Tony Mack here, having a wonderful Friday as I don't have to go to site today. Wanted to get this song in for a long time, but there's never been a theme for it, so, well, nothing that would be appropriate. And it's got some of the best opening lyrics of any song ever. It's the Happy Mondays and Kinky Afro. Cheers, fellas. Keep up the good work.
1: Oh, there's no fucking spook in my family.
2: There you go. We'll have to find another version of that one because that's. Anyway, do you want to tell people the telephone numbers?
3: Yes, we do. 07568 771 825 is the WhatsApp, but do you know the normal one?
4: 45959696.
3: He's only gone and done it. I can't believe that. Do you know what as well? We've been a bit negative, haven't we, about summer finishing and all of that. Do you know what I did think of, though, which is more positive? Going into autumn and winter, going into the coldness, you need to have more warm and hearty meals. They're just so much better.
4: Have you seen what I've had for breakfast?
3: You're awful 4 out of 10 breakfast.
4: Do you want me to add to it?
3: No, I don't know. That wasn't good. He had bubble and
5: so
3: squeak.
5: What is your hearty breakfast?
2: I think I found a version now.
3: You found a version.
5: Come on, him. Okay. Go on, him.
2: All right, let's keep our fingers crossed on this one.

0: Actually, apologies for the intro of the other version of this we played. Kinky Afro, happy Mondays. I'm not feeling that happy at the moment. Time to say goodbyes, folks. Matt, over to you.
1: Thank you, Emmeline, for coming in. And hopefully I'll see you next week, because we've got to do something.
2: We do.
1: Hopefully everybody will enjoy the last bit of sun, or maybe it won't be the last bit of sun. Anyway, have a great weekend, and ta-da from me.
2: Oh, thanks for having me on, guys. Can't wait to be back whenever you invite me. And I'm here tomorrow, 10 till 12, hot hits and takes.
3: Love that.
0: Thank you so much, Evelyn, for joining us. Filled in the breach superbly there. Thank you. Whatever you're doing out there today, folks, stay safe. Have fun. Big, big smiles on your face. From me, Stuart Calvey, it is love.

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1: Reform UK have denied wrongdoing over claims they breached donation rules. Grace McIntosh has more.
2: Channel 4 reported last night that Reform UK took funding from a US-based firm for three polls it commissioned earlier this year. But the purported donors were in fact undercover reporters posing as an American financier and his son. Rival parties have now reported Reform to the police, as taking payment from foreign companies is against the rules. The party have denied any wrongdoing.
1: Argentinian President Javier Milei once again laid claim to the Falkland Islands. He said he'd introduce sanctions on any oil companies working in the area. The MP, now fronting the assisted dying bill in England and Wales, says she's confident it will pass the upcoming vote. Andy Burnham says he won't vote on the matter so as to not influence the debate. And national five pass rates in Scotland should be a real cause for concern. That's the word from a former head teacher, with data showing fewer than 40% of pupils achieved an A to C pass in English and maths. From Radio News Hub, I'm Frankie Hersine.
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1: Sunny spells and scattered showers for many, with heavier, long-lasting rain in Scotland. Some strong winds across the Midlands and the north today, but slightly cooler, with highs of around 21 degrees Celsius. I haven't

0: City Sound. The Sports Roundup.
1: FIFA has accused UEFA of running a smear campaign over a controversial private investment plan. UEFA is seeking documents through American courts relating to FIFA Forward Enterprise, which was intended to attract $4.2 billion from investors. UEFA is considering possible criminal proceedings in Switzerland. Elsewhere, Hibernian have lost 3-1 at home to Hearts in the Scottish Premiership, with Hearts taking all 3 points on Edinburgh Derby Day. Sunderland manager Reggie Lebris says he is pleased with the club's summer transfer business after 3 deadline day signings.
2: We have this montage at the beginning of the market, keep the core at what we need, and we keep this idea, we kept this idea all the way.
1: The Black Cats brought in 6 signings over the summer. England have cruised to a 6-wicket victory over Ireland, with Izzy Wong taking a 5-wicket haul in her maiden ODI. She played her part in seeing the tourists all out for 165, conceding just 33 runs in her 10 overs. And Harriet Dart has joined Katie Bolter in exiting the US Open at the second round stage.
0: Live from the birthplace of radio, this is City Sound.

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4: 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Everyone likes a panto. Make sure you book your tickets for that. The Owl Who Came for Christmas is a heartwarming festive family show inspired by a true story of Rosie the Owl, who is discovered hiding in the family's Christmas tree, with songs, puppetry, audience participation and a charming stage adaptation. 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
1: Sunny spells and scattered showers for many, with heavier, long-lasting rain in Scotland. Some strong winds across the Midlands and the North today, but slightly cooler, with highs of around 21 degrees Celsius.
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1: Two Reform UK officials have stepped down after allegations the party breached political donation rules. They've now launched an investigation. Grace McIntosh has more.
2: Channel 4 News reported Reform UK took funding from a US firm for three polls it commissioned earlier this year, but the donors were in fact undercover reporters. Foreign companies are not allowed to fund parties, including for studies and research. Now rival parties have reported them to the police. Reform UK have denied any wrongdoing.
1: The president of Argentina, Javier Milei, has once again reiterated the country's claim on the Falkland Islands. He's announced plans for a new naval base in the south of Argentina. Several schools in Middlesbrough will close earlier today as the funeral for one of the young men killed in the head-on crash on the A66 takes place. The area is expected to face significant disruption. And the Environment Secretary is warning us to store supplies in case of extreme weather events. Unprecedented El Niño event means we're likely to experience wetter and stormier conditions in the autumn and winter. From Radio News Hub, I'm Frankie Hess.
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1: Sunny spells and scattered showers for many, with heavier, long-lasting rain in Scotland. Some strong winds across the Midlands and the north today, but slightly cooler, with highs of around 21 degrees Celsius.

0: 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The Sports Roundup.
1: FIFA has accused UEFA of running a smear campaign over a controversial private investment plan. UEFA is seeking documents through American courts relating to FIFA Forward Enterprise, which was intended to attract $4.2 billion from investors. UEFA is considering possible criminal proceedings in Switzerland. Elsewhere, Hibernian have lost 3-1 at home to Hearts in the Scottish Premiership, with Hearts taking all 3 points on Edinburgh Derby Day. Sunderland manager Reggie Labrie says he is pleased with the club's summer transfer business after 3 deadline day signings.
2: We have this mantra at the beginning of the market, keep the core and add what we need. And we keep this idea, we kept this idea all the way.
1: The Black Cats brought in 6 signings over the summer. England have cruised to a 6-wicket victory over Ireland, with Izzy Wong taking a 5-wicket haul in her maiden ODI. She played her part in seeing the tourists all out for 165, conceding just 33 runs in her 10 overs. And Harriet Dart has joined Katie Bolter in exiting the US Open at the second round stage.
0: Live from the city of Chelmsford, City Sound.

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1: Chelmsford Theatre's latest brochure will be hitting the doormats this week with another fabulous selection of entertainment hurtling right onto their stage. 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Do go and have a look. Cinderella, the pantomime, 27th of November, all the way through to the 3rd of Jan. Everyone likes a panto. Make sure you book your tickets for that. The Owl Who Came for Christmas is a heartwarming festive family show inspired by a true story of Rosie the Owl, who is discovered hiding in the family's Christmas tree, with songs, puppetry, audience participation and a charming stage adaptation. All available at chelmsfordtheatres.co.uk for the show between the 12th of December and the 2nd of January.
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2: Hi, this is Paul Dupree, and here's our local artist record of the week for this week. 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It's also a big step forward in the band's sound, and it sounds immense. Playing at Hotbox in Chelmsford on the 12th of September, this is Shade of Envy and Sucker.

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3: Heavy and long-lasting showers across Scotland, but elsewhere sunny spells and scattered showers. Strong wind in northern parts and on higher ground. Highs today of around 21 degrees Celsius in the south, 17 in the north.

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1: Two Reform UK officials have stepped down after allegations the party breached political donation rules. The party have now launched their own investigation on Hughes reports.
2: It's after allegations raised in a Channel 4 investigation that the party took donations from foreign financiers to pay for three polls. Now that's against parliamentary rules, and Labour and the Liberal Democrats have reported them to the police. The two who stepped down were James Orr, Reform UK's head of policy, and Dan Jukes, a very close aide to Nigel Farage. The party leader insists they've not broken any laws and denies any wrongdoing.
1: Argentinian President Javier Milei's once again laid claim to the Falkland Islands. His US counterpart Donald Trump's also hinted the US would not help the UK in any future conflict over the islands. National 5 pass rates in Scotland should be a real cause for concern. That's the word from a former head teacher, with data showing that fewer than 40% of pupils achieved an A to C pass in English and maths. And Clarkson's Farm presenter Jeremy Clarkson has said 11 sheep have been stolen from his Diddley Squat farm. From Radio News Hub, I'm Frankie Hare. Sign.
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1: The Duchess of Sussex has paid tribute to her friend and mentor, American journalist and feminist activist Gloria Steinem, after her death at the age of 92. Steinem, who was one of the trailblazers behind the US feminist movement, died yesterday at her home in New York City. She dedicated her life to advocating and campaigning for a number of issues, including equal pay and reproductive rights. Gogglebox is welcoming its first cast member with Down syndrome, as two new families join the Channel 4 hit later tonight. 33-year-old Max will appear alongside his mum, Sandy, who says she wants viewers to see that people

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1: Nigel Farage says Reform UK have not broken any laws after two party officials stood down over allegations they'd breached political donation rules. Ollie Hughes has the details.
2: James Orr, the party's head of policy, and Dan Jukes, one of Nigel Farage's closest advisers, were both told to resign. It's after a Channel 4 investigation where reporters posed as an American donor and his son to fund three polls, something which is prohibited by parliamentary rules. Labour and the Lib Dems have both reported Reform UK to the police. Nigel Farage insists the party's not taken any dodgy money.
1: Foreign Secretary Ed Miliband says the UK will resolutely uphold the self-determination of the Falkland Islands. It's after Argentinian President Javier Milei reiterated his country's claim to them. Schools in Middlesbrough will close earlier today as the funeral for one of the young men killed in the head-on crash on the A66 takes place. The area is expected to face significant disruption. And Steve Irwin's children and his widow have paid tribute to their superhero conservationist 20 years after his death. From Radio News Hub, I'm Frankie Hersine.
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1: Two Reform UK officials have stepped down after allegations the party breached political donation rules. The party have now launched their own investigation. Holly Hughes reports.
2: It's after allegations raised in a Channel 4 investigation that the party took donations from foreign financiers to pay for three polls. Now that's against parliamentary rules, and Labour and the Liberal Democrats have reported them to the police. The two who stepped down were James Orr, Reform UK's head of policy, and Dan Jukes, a very close aide to Nigel Farage.
1: The Jackdaw gas field off the coast of Aberdeen could be approved by the UK government as soon as this month, according to reports. The Guardian also says Energy Secretary Miatta van Bulle is likely to approve the Rosebank oil field in the coming months. Actor Richard O'Sullivan has died at the age of 82, surrounded by a close family at Brinsworth House in West London. And some of the original Aardman puppets, including Wallace and Gromit, Shaun the Sheep and Morph, are to go on auction to celebrate Aardman's 50th anniversary. From Radio News Hub, I'm Ben Monse.
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1: Hello and welcome to my show. My name is Ben Collins and I'm here with you right through until 2 o'clock today. Happy Friday. Happy officially September. How quick has that gone? Am I right? We have plenty coming up in the show today, including some new music and also DJ Ben in the mix. Coming up later on this month, we have a couple interviews going on, which I'm quite looking forward to myself. A couple of local DJs, a couple of non-local DJs. It's going to be cool. I do look forward to it. Plenty coming up this month, plenty coming up this week, plenty coming up in this show. Let's start off the show, shall we? We're going to get Harry Styles on next with Late Night Talking.

Harry Styles with Late Night Talking here on City Sound. Now, we have Record of the Week coming up very, very shortly. But before we do that, I've got two more songs to play you. I've got Little Mix, but before that, I have a tune by Olivia Rodrigo. So, Olivia Rodrigo fans, this one is for you. This is good for you.

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2: Hi, this is Paul Dupree, and here's our local artist record of the week for this week. If you've ever considered opting out of the Daily Rat Race, you might just want to listen to Shade of Envy's new single, Sucker. It's about living life on your own terms, on a more emotional and spiritual level. It's also a big step forward in the band's sound, and it sounds immense. Playing at Hotbox in Chelmsford on the 12th of September, this is Shade of Envy and Sucker.

All right, coming up next in the show, we have new music to play you. But before that, I've got a load of tunes to play you. So we have Miley Cyrus on her way. We have Calvin Harris on his way. But before this, we have Spin Doctors. This is Two Princes.

Spin Doctors with Two Princes right there. Now, I haven't heard that one in a hot minute, but you know what? It is a tune. But actually, believe it or not, I actually didn't know that existed before yesterday. But now I do, and now it's in all of my playlists, as I'm guessing it is yours too. It's time to get some new tracks on very, very shortly, but before I do, I have Calvin Harris and Miley Cyrus. But we're going to start off with Calvin Harris. This one is Smoke the Pain Away.

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1: 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Cinderella, the pantomime, 27th of November, all the way through to the 3rd of Jan. Everyone likes a panto. Make sure you book your tickets for that. The Owl Who Came for Christmas is a heartwarming festive family show inspired by a true story of Rosie the Owl, who is discovered hiding in the family's Christmas tree, with songs, puppetry, audience participation and a charming stage adaptation. 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
2: DJ Ben Collinson here with you right through until 2 o'clock. Here's half 12. You know what that means? It's time for some new music. Johnny Marr, I have with Spin. Let's have a little listen to this one. New to City Sound.

Now tell me, what is one song which has a piano intro which everybody knows? I think this one. This one is by Coldplay and it's called Clocks, and I just think the intro to this is beautiful. Have a listen.

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1: Oh. Animals can't speak to drivers. But if they could, they would be asking us, telling us by the sounds of it, to put our litter and fruit waste in the bin. Because roadside litter kills an estimated 3 million animals every year. No wonder they sound miffed. So let's lend them a paw. Let's take our rubbish with us and bin it properly. National Highways. And what's that? They said thanks very much.
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1: Two senior Reform UK officials have stepped down amid claims the party breached political donation rules. James Orr and Dan Jukes deny wrongdoing. Speaking to Nick Ferrari on LBC, party leader Nigel Farage addressed the allegations.
2: The party has broken no laws. The party has not taken any dodgy money or anything like that whatsoever. However, it is a clear case of entrapment.
1: The Electoral Commission is now considering the claims and is in contact with the police. Reform has also launched an investigation. Foreign Secretary Ed Miliband says the UK will resolutely uphold the self-determination of the Falkland Islands. It's after Argentinian President Javier Milei reiterated the country's claim to the islands. The Jackdaw gas project in the North Sea could receive the go-ahead from the UK government within weeks, according to reports. And the MP now fronting the assisted dying bill in England and Wales says she's confident it will pass an upcoming vote. Andy Burnham says he won't vote on the matter so as not to influence the debate. That's the latest from Radio News Hub. I'm Ben Monse.
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4: 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I need to get my headphones on first. 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
1: Tune after tune after tune. That was DJ Ben in the mix. I do that every single Friday at 1 o'clock here on City Sound. Now, McFly played not too long ago in Chelmsford, and it was incredible during the Chelmsford Summer Series. If you went, I'm actually quite jealous. I was not there. Yeah, it did look pretty good. It looked like it rained a little, I must admit. But one of the days, McFly was playing. And let's just say, McFly have created some great songs. And I wasn't there, so I don't know if this one played or not. But this has got to be my favourite one by McFly. This is obviously...

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We've had some complete and utter tunes here on City Sound today, but now it is time for an old R&B classic. Neo. Who here is a fan of Neo? When Neo released this track, it went absolutely nuts. It's a beautiful track. This one is called So Sick.

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3: 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I've enjoyed playing all sorts of music. 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

0: 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Business news.
1: Retail footfall fell by 1.7% in August compared with a year earlier, according to figures from the British Retail Consortium and Sensormatic. High street visits dropped by 3.1%, while shopping centres were down by 0.5%. Retail parks were the exception, recording a 1% rise. The figures show an improvement on July, when extreme heat kept more shoppers at home. Vodafone 3 is introducing a new premium 5G service, with customers charged extra for access. The company says Supermobile will offer speeds up to 4 times faster than standard plans, alongside a guaranteed minimum of 15 megabits per second. The service follows last year's £15 billion Vodafone 3 merger. And Everyman has reported a rise in sales as cinema admissions increased by more than 20% in the first half of the year. The chain, which operates 49 cinemas, saw revenues rise by 23.5% to almost £70 million. But the company says it remains cautious about the full-year outlook, citing a challenging economic environment.
0: The soundtrack of the city. We are City Sound.

Sonny Federa, DOD, with Think About Us. Now time for a track which wasn't very long ago, a brand new track to City Sound. This one is Billy Kay, Bella Kay, with I Love It, I Love It, I Love It.

0: on that.
1: I think it's been a busy week for all of us. Now, we've all had all sorts going on. So it's been bank holiday, of course. And coming back off the end of bank holiday, it's been rammed. It actually doesn't matter. I work and I pass Harlow on my way home from work. And pretty much every day after August bank holiday up until now, I have seen constant lorries. So whatever industry you're working in, you are not on your own. Everywhere is rammed at the moment. And I think it's because it's the end of August bank holiday. It's just, it's nuts. Everything's coming back.

So it's totally understandable. But if you are driving your lorry right now, or whether you're in your car on your way to Harlow, and you've got us on City Sound app or DAB, at least you're hearing the tunes with us here on City Sound. We have coming up the Kid Laroi. We have Post Malone. We have up next the script with the Cloud Was Singing Wonderwall.

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1: Two senior Reform UK officials have stood down amid allegations the party breached political donation rules. Speaking to LBC's Nick Ferrari, party leader Nigel Farage denied any wrongdoing.
2: It didn't happen, so no laws have been broken. And yes, they were entrapped into saying what they said. But, you know, we're going to investigate it. But on the face of it, they said things that shouldn't have been said.
1: The Electoral Commission has contacted the Met Police and says it's considering all relevant information. Meanwhile, Reform UK says it's launched its own investigation. The president of Argentina, Javier Milei, has once again reiterated the country's claim on the Falkland Islands. US President Donald Trump's also hinted he won't offer help to the UK in the event of a conflict. A 24-year-old woman has been given a suspended prison sentence after her XL bully dog killed her 19-year-old cousin in Bristol last February. And some of the original Aardman puppets, including Wallace and Gromit, Shaun the Sheep and Morph, are to be put up for auction to celebrate Aardman's 50th anniversary. That's the latest from Radio News Hub. I'm Ben Monson.
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0: Blondie and Call Me has brought us up to our third track of the day, and we all know what the third track is. Yeah, it's a hit or miss track. Was it a hit? Did it get to number one, or was it a miss and didn't quite make it? Well, let's have a look. 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It's overcast, it's breezy, it's horrible outside.
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0: 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Now, was that a hit? 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

0: It's a feel-good Friday afternoon on City Sound. And what have we got? It's Friday's theme. It's all females today. I was meant to do this last week, but forgot all about it and got reminded after the show had finished that it was meant to be all female singers. So you've got all females this Friday on a feel-good Friday afternoon with City Sound.
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Jane Whedon and the Rush Hour. Right, what's on around Chelmsford tonight and tomorrow? Let's tell you. Friday's After Friday. After Work Friday. From 5 till 7 at A Canteen. That's 2-for-1 pizzas and 2-for-1 on special cocktails. Also, tonight from 7 o'clock, down at the Hot Box, it's Hot House Drag presenting Gagglebox. Yep, pop down there for some live entertainment, live from 7 o'clock. That's this evening. Tomorrow, well, we've got a couple of bits and pieces on tomorrow. There's the Chelmsford Record Fair, which is at the Chelmsford Social Club behind Tesco's in Springfield Road. That starts at 9:30. For all you vinyl collectors, get yourselves down there and have a sort through. There might be something you're looking for. Or go along to the Mill Race Foundation Open Day. That's at Molsham Lodge from 11 till 3. And the Mill Race Foundation, I will get this right, it's a local charity, a unique local charity that helps rebuild people's confidence, improving their well-being and developing valuable life skills through creative and community support. It's based at Molsham Lodge. It's a very good cause. Why not pop along there, see what they're doing? You'll get a chance to see some first-hand how they do restoration on furniture and some other hands-on projects. You never know, you might end up joining them. Go along, you might think, this is for me, I could enjoy doing some of this, and volunteer and go and join them.

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Oh, Donna Summer's Got Me Sleeping on the radio. Right, what's coming up later on? That's always a good thing, good way of getting out of it. Right, straight after me at 3 o'clock. Yes, you got Alan Chambers and the 90s there. Jenna will be along at 4 with the noughties, and Andy Holmes will be here with City Sound Drive to help you get home between.

between 5 and 7. And then at 7 o'clock, Rebecca Skingley and Overdrive. Yes, she'll be here playing some of her punk, some of her metal, and all sorts of everything, and keeping you company all the way through till 9 o'clock.

0: Pointer Sisters, Jumping for My Love. Right, what's going on tomorrow morning? Let's start nice and early, 8 o'clock, 8 till 10. Gary T with the Saturday Morning Breakfast Show. Have a listen into that one. Gary is hilarious. From 10 till midday, you've got Hot Hits with Emmeline. And then from midday till 2, Roger Cutting with Cutting Scapers. At 2 till 4, well, it's normally Sam Jenkins, but she's having this Saturday off. So Rick Wasker's sitting in for her between 2 and 4. 4 till 5, we got Sunny and the Tens Hour. And then from 5 till 7, Andy Holmes will be here with Saturday Bangers. Just to round off Saturday evening, you got Club Classics between 7 and 8, the Who Play Sessions between 8 and 9, and then from 9 till midnight, the City Sound House Party.
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females, fantastic females for this Friday. I see this one and I can't remember playing this for years. It's called The Medicine Song by Stephanie Mills.

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1: Two senior figures in Reform have stepped down following allegations the party may have broken political donation laws. The Trades Union Congress is staging a protest outside the party's annual conference.
2: He's got a lot of explaining to do about where he's getting his money from, and I think we're entitled to a full police and electoral commission investigation into that.
1: That was the TUC Director of Equalities, Kudsia Batul. The Electoral Commission is examining the claims and is in contact with police, while Reform UK also investigate the matter. Foreign Secretary Ed Miliband says the UK will resolutely uphold the self-determination of the Falkland Islands. It's after Argentinian President Javier Milei reiterated the country's claim to the islands. A woman whose XL bully dog fatally attacked her teenage cousin has avoided immediate prison. 24-year-old Kelsey Reed was given an 18-week sentence, suspended for 18 months. And Steve Irwin's children and his widow have paid tribute to their superhero conservationist 20 years after his sudden death. That's the latest from Radio News Hub. I'm Ben Monsey.
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0: Afternoon, Chelmsford. This is the 90s Hour with me, Alan Chambers. Thanks for listening. Between now and 4 o'clock, I promise to bring you some great music from the 1990s. So whatever you're doing, make sure you're comfortable. Maybe you're just about to head out on the school run. Maybe you're just back from the school run. Or maybe you're even on the school run as we speak. Or maybe you're doing something totally different. Walking the dog, or making yourself a cup of tea, watering the garden, or maybe, boringly, you're at work. Whatever it is, stay tuned. Some great music to come, including the number one on this date in 1992 and the final track from Eternal, our artist of the week. So stay tuned, and I'll keep you entertained with some great music like this one from Blue Boy.
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That's Blue Boy and Remember Me, and of course Remember Roy as well. Roy has done a stint this week. He'll be back next week with another string of 80s hours to keep you entertained between 2 and 3 o'clock here on City Sound. But let me now give you the lyric test for today. Basically going to give you some lyrics to words that start a great song of the 1990s. See if you can work out which song that is. So here we go. She moves like she don't care, smooth as silk, cool as air. She moves like she don't care, smooth as silk, cool as air. Words that we're going to begin a great song and also could be definitely be used to describe the lead singer of this band. I shall say no more. Promise you to play that song before 4. Let's get back to the music though. This is Republica.

Kula Shaker here on City Sound, the voice of Chelmsford. If you'd like to get in touch with us, we'd love to hear from you. Whatever it is you need to tell us, this is the way to do it. WhatsApp, a great way to do it. You can send us a voice or a text message there to 07568 771 825. That's 07568 771 825. Or you can drop us an email, studio@citysound.radio. 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That's on Facebook, Instagram and TikTok. And while you're there on social media, please do us a favour. We're aiming to get to 1,000 followers by the time of our third birthday later this month. So whilst you're there on the social media, give us a follow, give us a like and tell us what you think.

0: Can't be a bit of new order here on a Friday afternoon. And with it being Friday, the weekend is most definitely beckoning. How's your weekend looking? Is it busy? Is it quiet? Bit of mix of both? Could you do with a couple of extra things to do? Here's a few suggestions for you. Tonight, of course, it's Friday, so After Work Fridays is on at the A Canteen. At Chelmsford Cathedral, the beginning of over a month of Threads Through Creation. It carries on until October the 7th. Hot House Drag presents Gagglebox Best of TV Night. Bit of a mouthful, but that's at the Hot Box in Viaduct Road from 7 o'clock. And if we turn our attention to Saturday, it's the Chelmsford Record Fair. That's at the Chelmsford Social Club, which is just off of the Tesco car park in the centre of the city. If you are a vinyl person, you need to be nowhere else other than the Chelmsford Record Fair tomorrow. The Zine Club is also on at the Artists at the Meadows. That's at 10 o'clock. And then moving to Sunday, Chelmsford Irish Community Keighley, which is a bit of a festival of Irish music. That's on at the Millennium Centre in Great Barrow, starts at 1 o'clock. Half an hour later at the Bewley Community Centre at 1:30, it's Stitch and Share, a free event. And we round things off at the Ale House at 7 with the Ale House Quiz. So an absolutely packed weekend. Many more things, I'm sure, than are on that list. We just need to know about them. Send us an email to studio@citysound.radio.
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Coming up on 3:30 here on City Sound, it's time for our Artist of the Week. This week it's been Eternal, such a great week of great music, and I can promise you, as always, we're going out with a great song from them. It is Someday.

0: That's Eternal, Artist of the Week. They're done for this week. And on Monday, I'll be unveiling a brand new one. A male solo artist, one of the biggest there's ever been. Also spent some time in a two-person group as well. That's all I'm going to say right now. So tune in Monday around 3:30 to find out who it is. But let's now find out just how good you are when it comes to 90s music. Here's a question for you. Who released the song Crazy in 1990? Was it Sting, George Michael, or Seal? So who released the song Crazy in 1990? Sting, was it George Michael, or was it Seal? One of those is the person behind the song, and they'll be here very shortly indeed with that very song.
1: The soundtrack of the city. We are City Sound.
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5: This is Roger Cutting. 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

That's Seal and Crazy. Now let's head back to 1992, see what was number one on this day. Well, Jimmy Connors played his final US Open match on this day. He lost to Ivan Lendl after 22 appearances at Flushing Meadows. So that was the end of his career there. Essex, though, on the cricket scene, secured their sixth county championship title in 14 seasons, led by captain Graham Gooch. Very much the golden years. And musically, the Prodigy released Experience, an influential debut that helped define Britain's emerging music scene. So there we go. Three great things all happened on this day, and at the top of the charts on this day for

0: Opposites attract from Paula Abdul. Now, around this time tomorrow, you will have been enjoying the company of Rick Wasker. He's sitting in for Sam Jenkins between 2 and 4 tomorrow afternoon. A great listen that will be. And at 4 o'clock tomorrow, he's followed up by a great show. It's Sonny Nichols and the Tens Hour, a whole music from the 2010s.
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0: So let's give you the answer to the lyric test. The lyrics were, she moves like she don't care, smooth as silk, cool as air. Well, I said it could be used to describe the lead singer of this band, as well as being the opening lyrics to the song. Well, the band is Blondie. I'm talking about Debbie Harry, who absolutely is smooth as silk and cool as air. In this song from Blondie is Maria.

So that's it, the answer to the lyrics, yes, Blondie and Maria. We'll have another one of those on Monday. I'll also be bringing you the number one on this day from 1998. What a song that promises to be as well. And plus, of course, a brand new artist of the week. So tune in for that on Monday. After the news, it'll be Jenna with the Noughties Out and Andy Holmes. He's got the City Sound Drive at 5. One final song from me is Blur and Parklife. Have a great weekend and I'll see you on Monday.

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1: If all UK leader Nigel Farage has dismissed suggestions his party has previously taken disguised foreign donations.
2: We have not taken an illegal penny in funding. That is important. The loose pub talk, frankly, there was a bit of boasting, a bit of jack-the-laddery going on there. They don't exist.
1: It comes after two senior party officials have stepped down while an independent investigation takes place into undercover claims they accepted US-backed pollen. Next, the Foreign Secretary Ed Miliband says the UK will resolutely uphold the self-determination of the Falkland Islands. It's after the Argentinian president says his country needed to take them back. Police say they are investigating the theft of multiple sheep from Jeremy Clarkson's Diddley Squat Farm. Thames Valley Police has confirmed it is investigating the theft and that no arrests have been made yet. And the Queen has congratulated a community which brought a library back from the ashes after it was torched during riots. Camilla visited the Spello Community Hub and Library in Walton, Liverpool. That's the latest from Radio News Hub. I'm Tanita Sims.
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Get your freak on from Missy Elliott. And it is absolutely time to get your freak on because it's Noughties Hour. I'm Jenna and I'll be keeping you company for the next hour, bringing you some Noughties nostalgia and some songs you might have forgotten about, or you might just be living rent-free in your head for the last 25 years. Let's get you some on now. Before I do, let me give you the WhatsApp number just in case you want to get involved. It's 07568 771 825, or you can use email studio@citysound.radio. If there's a naughty song you would like to hear today, get it in my inbox and I will do my best to get it on the airwaves for you. In the meantime, I'm going to get this one on to kick us off. It's Nelly Furtado and Turn Off the Light.

Shiver from Natalie Imbruglia. Remember when she was in, was it Neighbours or Home and Away? I think it was Home and Away. Yeah, and then she had a little pop career, didn't she? And she's still going strong. She was at Lazy Days Festival in Southend not long ago. So good to see that she's still singing. She's got a beautiful voice, hasn't she? Before that, you heard Justin Timberlake and Cry Me a River. So we've had a couple of slow songs, keeping it mellow for the first half of the show, but I'm going to get it upbeat for the second half, getting us in the mood for the weekend, which is rapidly approaching, just a few minutes away. Let's get this one on for you next, right from the start of the noughties, the year 2000, and it's Craig David, 7 Days.

That was Human from The Killers. What an absolute corker of a song. And I've got more of that to come. Please don't go anywhere. I'll be here until 5 o'clock when Andy Holmes will be taking over with the City Sound Drive. He'll be bringing you the news and the traffic, as well as songs from all different decades. But for now, let's stay focused on the noughties and we'll get this one on. It's Mary J. Blige and Family Affair.

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Take On Me from A1, definitely my favourite one of their songs. I know it's a cover version, but I don't know, it's just so cheesy and cool, isn't it? I promised you some more upbeat songs from the noughties this afternoon, and I will deliver. This next one is an absolute classic, Bootylicious from Destiny's Child.

Love Generation from Bob Sinclair and Gary Pine. You don't get much more upbeat than that, do you? But it wouldn't be Naughty's Hour without a little bit of Britney Spears. This is Toxic.

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City Sound.

Architect featuring Nana, whoever it is. That was Body Groove, and we love that song. We have some more naughty songs to get you on, about three more left before I head off for the day and Andy Holmes takes over. So let's get Amy Winehouse on for you next. This is a request for Sophia, Tears Dry on Their Own.

We do love it. It is the unmistakable voice of the late, great Whitney Houston. Coming towards the end of Naughty's Hour now, Andy Holmes will be with you shortly, but I've got time for just one more. Let's get Westlife on for you and World of Our Own. I'll be back Monday 4 till 5. Please do join me then. A

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1: Nigel Farage has denied Reform UK broke electoral laws following allegations of illegal foreign funding. Two senior party officials have stepped down while an independent investigation takes place into undercover claims they accepted US-backed pollen. The Reform UK chairman, Lee Anderson, says it's the media.
2: Have you noticed that the media are coming for us? Has anybody noticed that? They came for Nigel and they failed, and now they're coming for the rest of us. But we will not be defeated.
1: Next, rescuers in Nepal have pulled two workers alive from a tunnel 9 days after deadly floods killed more than 1,000 people. It sparked fresh hope that more workers will be rescued. The Foreign Secretary, Ed Miliband, says the UK will resolutely uphold the self-determination of the Falkland Islands. It's after the Argentinian president reiterated the country's claim to the islands. And tributes are being paid to actor Richard O'Sullivan after his death, aged 82. He passed away peacefully, surrounded by his close family. That's the latest from Radio News Hub. I'm Tanita Sims.
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A way to start the show, Sigma, Nobody to Love, City Sounds Drive. It's a Friday. Welcome along the weekend. Finally here. Boy, it's felt like a long week, hasn't it? Kids are all back at school now. How are you coping with the getting back into sleep routine after no sleep routine for the last 6 weeks? Yeah, it's a challenge. Don't worry. Got 2 days to get over it for the weekend. Friday the 4th of September. Eat an extra dessert day today. I need no encouragement for that one.

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1: Showers are affecting northern and northwestern areas overnight. Elsewhere remains mostly dry. Cooler than the previous night, with winds gradually easing with lows of 11 degrees Celsius.

0: being your Friday night, to be going out tonight or staying in, whichever it's going to be. Three songs just before the news at 7 o'clock will get you in the mood for that. 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
2: In the football today, Ipswich Town face Liverpool at Portman Road in the Premier League, with the Reds' new signing Bradley Barcola expected to make his first appearance. Liverpool manager Andoni Iriola says Ipswich have been playing well.
3: You look at the result, you can think, okay, they were far from United, but I think the first half probably they were the better team, and until United scored the 2-1 and the game went more open and they had to risk a little bit more, I think they were playing really well.
2: It's the start of the Women's Super League tonight, and to kick it off, London City Lionesses will take on Manchester United at home. Hibernian manager David Gray says he must take responsibility for the club's latest derby defeat to Hearts. The Hibs lost 3-1 at home, their third consecutive loss to their city rivals. And former world triathlon champion and Olympic medalist Johnny Brownlee has announced his retirement from professional racing. Brownlee, a six-time world champion, says injuries and becoming a father helped influence his decision.

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3: 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If you've ever considered opting out of the Daily Rat Race, you might just want to listen to Shade of Envy's new single, Sucker. It's about living life on your own terms, on a more emotional and spiritual level. It's also a big step forward in the band's sound, and it sounds immense. Playing at Hotbox in Chelmsford on the 12th of September, this is Shade of Envy and Sucker.

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3: Hello, starting with the A12. Now, it's partly blocked London bound with an incident between 19 Boreham and 18 Sandon, the 414. Backing up to 28 for Hatfield Peveril. Also busy on that northbound stretch as well with onlookers. So queuing 16 Gallywood towards 19. M25 going clockwise, very slow, 29 the 127 towards the QET bridge, and slow further back, 26-28, so that's Waltham Abbey towards the A12 and Brook Street. The 127 is building up eastbound between the M25 and Halfway House. A13 slow going eastbound, Stavely Hope and the Five Bells interchange, and the A130 down towards Fair Glen and Bonvilles busy as well. Use your queues, 120 East Coggeshall to Markstay, and the A12 on the 120 in Braintree at Galley's Corner. So checking out Colchester, Lexton Road, Magdalen Street, Northern Approach, also East Street and Cowdray all very slow. Chelmsford, use your story, Army and Navy, all approaches in and out. Also Springfield Road and Victoria Road, New Street to Duke Street, slow going as well. For the trains, still got this disruption on Greater Anglia between Wickford and Southminster due to a track fault. I'm Craig Birchall at the Essex Traffic Control Centre.
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0: If you're in Colchester Park on Saturday night, you would have seen Fatboy Slim, Norman Cook, also in Beats International, Dub Be Good To Me. Whichever concert you went to over the weekend, it could have been Reading, it could have been the Chelmsford Summer Series, it could have been the Colchester Summer Series, whichever it was, I'm sure you had an excellent time. Yes, it rained on occasion, but do you know what? Sometimes that's the fun of going to festivals, isn't it? Tonight, 7 till 9, Overdrive. 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
5: 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Make sure you book your tickets for that. The Owl Who Came for Christmas is a heartwarming festive family show inspired by a true story of Rosie the Owl, who is discovered hiding in the family's Christmas tree, with songs, puppetry, audience participation and a charming stage adaptation. 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
1: Showers are affecting northern and northwestern areas overnight. Elsewhere remains mostly dry. Cooler than the previous night, with winds gradually easing with lows of 11 degrees Celsius.

working away in the background. City Sound, we've got a number of changes with our programme. Some new programmes come along, some switching around. More details about that later. However, a new one starting this coming Sunday is Genie between 9 and 11 o'clock. That's happening this coming Sunday. A new programme from us here at City Sound. So we welcome Genie to the City Sound family, and you can join him as well between 9 and 11 this coming Sunday. Tomorrow, 9:30 to 3:30,

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0: 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Kicks off with Gary T, 8 till 10 for City Sound Breakfast. Hot Hits with Emmeline between 10 and midday. You can join Roger for lunch between midday and 2, Saturday lunch. 2 till 4, Sam Jenkins, then taking over at 4 o'clock, the Tens Hours. If you like your music in the 2010 era, then Sonny Nichols will have that all for you. Then 5 till 7. I'm back again. Saturday bangers, so I'll bring the club to you on a Saturday afternoon into the early evening. Club classics through till 8, 8 till 9, Who Plays Sessions, and then through till midnight, you've got the Saturday night house party here on City Sound tomorrow on a Saturday for you. Latest travel news now, 10:06. We cross over to the Essex Traffic Control Centre.
1: City Sound, traffic and travel.
2: Hello, starting with the A12. Now, it's partly blocked London bound with an incident between 19 Boreham and 18 Standen, the 414. Backing up to 28 for Hatfield Peveril. Also busy on that northbound stretch as well with onlookers. They're queuing 16 Gallywood towards 19. M25 going clockwise, very slow, 29 the 127 towards the QET bridge, and slow further back, 26-28, so that's Waltham Abbey towards the A12 and Brook Street. The 127 is building up eastbound between the M25 and Halfway House. A13 slow going eastbound, Stanbury Hope and the Five Bells interchange, and the A130 down towards Fair Glen and Bonvilles busy as well. Use your queues, 120 East Coggeshall to Markstay, and the A12 and the 120 in Braintree at Galley's Corner. So checking out Colchester, Lexton Road, Magdalen Street, Northern Approach, also East Street and Cowdray all very slow. Chelmsford, use your story, Army and Navy, all approaches in and out. Also Springfield Road and Victoria Road, New Street to Duke Street, slow going as well. For the trains, still got this disruption on Greater Anglia between Wickford and Southminster due to a track fault. I'm Craig Birchall at the Essex Traffic Control Centre.
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0: Cause I gotta have faith.
1: For the last time tonight, then, those eeny, meeny, miny questions. Which one of these is true? Which two are false? Which space fact tonight is true? Is it there are metal-rich asteroids, including one named Cleopatra? True or false? Number two, all asteroids are made mostly of frozen oxygen. And finally, every asteroid is perfectly round because of gravity. One of those is true, the other two are wrong. Which one's right? Which ones are wrong? Answers around about 10 past 6 tonight, just before the sports news. And while you're thinking about it, we take you to the news with Taylor Swift. So asteroids, is there one named Cleopatra? Are they mostly made of frozen oxygen? Or are they perfectly round because of gravity? There we go. That's to test you out on this Friday night, isn't it?

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1: The Reform UK leader Nigel Farage has dismissed suggestions his party has previously taken disguised foreign donations.
2: We have not taken an illegal penny in funding. There was a bit of boasting, a bit of jack-the-laddery going on there.
1: It comes after two senior party officials have stepped down while an independent investigation takes place into undercover claims they accepted US-backed pollen. Next, Argentina is proving itself to be a weak country because of its threats to the Falkland Islands. Well, that's what the Conservative leader Kemi Badenoch has suggested. It's after the Foreign Secretary Ed Miliband says the UK will resolutely uphold the self-determination of the islands. A convicted murderer has received a second life jail term for the knife point kidnap of a 15-year-old girl. 56-year-old Paul Sharp bundled her into his car in Altrincham, Greater Manchester, on the early evening of May 18th. And the Games of Thrones The Mad King play has been transferred to London and will open in 2027. That's the latest from Radio News Hub. I'm Tanita Sims.
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Sometimes you're just going to have an 80s songs to get your day going. Might be late in the day, but Haircut 100 and fantastic day. Very good evening. Welcome along City Sounds Drive with me, Andy, through till 7. Hope we find you well wherever you are on the 4th of September, National Wildlife Day today. Let's face it, so many wildlife programs on the telly, and most of the time when you watch them, you learn something new. Every day is a school day, and some of it you look at and go, where's that come from? Where's that in the food chain? What's that here for? Great programs, aren't they?

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1: Showers are affecting northern and northwestern areas overnight. Elsewhere remains mostly dry. Cooler than the previous night, with winds gradually easing, with lows of 11 degrees Celsius.

0: Let's get the answers to those eeny, meeny, miny questions I set you about 10 minutes ago. There are metal-rich asteroids, including one named Cleopatra. True or false? All asteroids are made mostly frozen oxygen. True or false? And every asteroid is perfectly round because of gravity. True or false? Well, tonight, the answer, the correct one, is Cleopatra. I love that. Somebody just went, well, let's call that one Cleopatra. I don't know how they come up with the names for this. They got the new names of the storms come out the other day. I don't know if you've seen that list. So we'll talk about that next week. Not now. I haven't got time. So, yeah, Cleopatra, the name. No, asteroids are not mostly made of frozen oxygen, and they're not perfectly round because of gravity. Well done. You got them right tonight. Those points on its way to the virtual medal. Well, yeah, tell you what. We'll empty the prize cupboard today. Virtually everything to you that we've got. It's on its way to you. So do enjoy that over the weekend. We'll have another go back on Monday night, just before the news at 6 o'clock. Talking of news, let's have some sports news at 10 past 6.
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2: In the football today, Ipswich Town face Liverpool at Portman Road in the Premier League, with the Reds' new signing Bradley Barcola expected to make his first appearance. Liverpool manager Andoni Iriola says Ipswich have been playing well.
3: You look at the result, you can think, OK, they were far from United, but I think the first half probably they were the better team, and until United scored the 2-1 and the game went more open and they had to risk a little bit more, I think they were playing really well.
2: It's the start of the Women's Super League tonight, and to kick it off, London City Lionesses will take on Manchester United at home. Hibernian manager David Gray says he must take responsibility for the club's latest derby defeat to Hearts. The Hibs lost 3-1 at home, their third consecutive loss to their city rivals. And former world triathlon champion and Olympic medalist Johnny Brownlee has announced his retirement from professional racing. Brownlee, a six-time world champion, says injuries and becoming a father helped influence his decision.

0: So tonight in the Premier League, Ipswich versus Liverpool, just up the road at Portman Road. So if you're going to that game, then you better get a move on, because it kicks off shortly, pardon the pun. But yeah, going to be an interesting game. Both teams not having the greatest start to their season. So my team, Liverpool, playing Ipswich. Alan Chambers, who's here with you, the 90s songs, Monday through to Friday. Big Ipswich fan. I'm a big Liverpool fan. So Alan, challenge is on. Which one of us is not going to be happy? Or will it be another draw for Liverpool? I think the whole season is going to be like that if we draw tonight. So a big, good game tonight. Look forward to watching that one on the telly. Ladies Travel News, if you are heading up the A12, let's find out what's going on. 20 past six, we cross over to the Essex Traffic Control Centre.
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2: Well, things not too bad now. Just the motorways to watch out for. M25 clockwise slow, 29 the 127 towards the QET Bridge. M11 London bound is slow, 5 at Loughton down to 4 at the North Circ. And A13 London bound slow approaching the M25 at Junction 30. Apart from that, it's calmed down quite quickly actually at city centres. Colchester, just East Street and Catterick Avenue, still a little bit slow. Chelmsford, New London Road, Springfield Road, Van Diemen's and the Banner Bypass still busy, but certainly calming down. And for public transport, Greater Anglia Services, Wickford to South Minster, on a reduced service due to a track fault. I'm Craig Birchall at the Essex Traffic Control Centre.
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0: fancy a trip off to the theatre and theatre studio over the weekend, then tomorrow, the theatre studio, Andre Rios 2026 summer concert, Viva Maastricht. That's happening Saturday and Sunday, but at the same time, tomorrow evening at the Chelmsford Theatre, Daniel O'Reilly, Let's Have It. Some shows at the Chelmsford Theatre over the next couple of days. More details, what tickets are available and what else is coming up on the programme. 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
2: Showers are affecting northern and northwestern areas overnight. Elsewhere remains mostly dry. Cooler than the previous night, with winds gradually easing, with lows of 11 degrees Celsius.

0: So now most of the summer holidays have now gone. Do you want to set yourself a new challenge? Well, park run might be for you. Tomorrow morning, Chelmsford Central Park Run, 9 o'clock is where it all starts. Get there about 10 to 9 though for the briefings at 5 to 9. You've also got the park run in Rittle if you fancy going to that one. But go and run 5 kilometres around Chelmsford every Saturday morning. It's good fun. You'll certainly enjoy that, rain or shine. And when you think about it, for those who have regularly been for a few years now, the cold weather is coming. So not only have we been running in vest tops over the last few months, soon we'll be running with the ski hats on and the thermals and everything else. Like, yeah, we're there. We must be a mad bunch. At 9 o'clock tomorrow, tonight, 9 o'clock on BBC One. Would I Lie to You is on the TV. The Rainmaker, ITV One at 9, and it's 10 o'clock on Channel 4. You've got Live from Lycett Arms. Joe Lycett, a programme with him, a comedy programme tonight, 10 o'clock on Channel 4.
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2: There are two types of drive you can have on the motorway. One that feels like this. Or one that feels... like this. The difference is just a few little changes. Like giving more space to the car in front or not hogging the middle lane. Because being a little more considerate on the road actually reduces congestion and collisions, which transforms everyone's journey. So we all feel a little less and a lot more National Highways.
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0: There we go. Taking us back to last Sunday, Craig David, fill me in if you were there. I was as well. Great concert from him at the Chelmsford Summer Series in Central Park. Hopefully back next year. I'm sure the planning is already underway for that one. It's nearly 10:07, so for the last time tonight, let's cross over to the Essex Traffic Control Centre for the latest travel news.
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2: Well, things not too bad now. Just the motorways to watch out for. M25 clockwise slow, 29 the 127 towards the QET Bridge. M11 London bound is slow, 5 at Loughton down to 4 at the North Circ. And A13 London bound slow approaching the M25 at Junction 30. Apart from that, it's calmed down quite quickly actually at city centres. Colchester, just East Street and Cadoret Avenue, still a little bit slow. Chelmsford, New London Road, Springfield Road, Van Diemen's and the Banner Bypass still busy, but certainly calming down. And for public transport, Greater Anglia Services, Wickford to Southminster, on a reduced service due to a track fault. I'm Craig Birchall at the Essex Traffic Control Centre.
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0: 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Thanks to the team keeping us up to date, as always, with the travel news. Back on Monday, 20 past five, for the first bulletin of the week. Are we ready then? If you're going out tonight, or you're staying in, just grab something to dance around. I don't mind those three songs to get you in the mood for the weekend. Yeah, it's a long four-day week, isn't it? One day shorter than usual, but it just seems to drag on. Are we ready? Those three songs to

I'll be back tomorrow afternoon, 5 till 7, with those Saturday bangers, bringing the club to you on a Saturday early evening. From me, Andy Holmes, thanks for joining me. Have yourselves a great evening, a great Saturday as well. Rebecca is up next, Overdrive, between 7 and 9 here on City Sound.

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1: Nigel Farage has denied Reform UK broke electoral laws following allegations of illegal foreign funding.
2: And we take compliance around donations very, very seriously. Well, I think all political parties now do take compliance seriously. Frankly, there was no choice. And we know that our donations will be looked at with more scrutiny.
1: It's after two senior party officials have stepped down while an independent investigation takes place into undercover claims they accepted US-backed polling. Speaking at Reform UK's party conference in Birmingham, he says his party won't be distracted. Next, the University of Cambridge has announced an independent review into its decision-making and actions. It's after the death of its former academic professor, Jason Arde. Professor Arde resigned from his post after he faced intense scrutiny over accusations of plagiarism. And Dolly Parton has secured her highest charting single and made official charts history with three hits in the top 10. It's after a resurgence for her music following her death. That's the latest from Radio News Hub. I'm Tanita Sims.
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Rush with Tom Sawyer, kicking off another Friday night on City Sound. This is Overdrive, the show where punk, rock and metal takes the wheel. Rebecca here, hello, keeping you company for another 2 hours. That massive thank you to Andy for another great drive time. And I've got plenty coming up tonight. Three brand new tracks, The Barbarians of California, maybe popping up somewhere. And tonight is actually quite a momentous night because we have finally reached Z on Rock A to Z. We've done the whole alphabet. More on that in a bit. Weezer playing next.

0: That was Alice in Chains with Check My Brain after Weezer. Right, this is it. After months of working our way through the alphabet, we've somehow made it to Z. Oh, I didn't play my thing. There we go, we'll try again. Now, there have definitely been a few letters along the way which I've questioned why I've started this feature in the first place. Z and X, oh, and Z as well, yeah. I'm looking at you. But we've made it, and there was a pretty obvious choice to finish it off. This is the final Rock A to Z. So Z is for ZZ Top, and this is LaGrange. Rock A to Z.
1: Rumors spreading round in that Texas town about the shack outside the game. And you know what I'm talking about. Just let me know if you wanna go to that whole mile on the range. They got a lot of nice girls.

Top with LaGrange. And there we have it. Rock A to Z is complete. A through to Z officially done. I'm actually going to miss it now after complaining about some of those letters. So I suppose the question is, what do I replace it with? If you've got any ideas, send them my way over on the City Sound socials. That's at City Sound Chelmsford on Facebook, Instagram, and TikTok. For now, though, Loathe.

That was brand new, The Warning with Bite My Tongue After Loathe. First of three new ones tonight, and there are another two still to come. New Mastodon later in the hour, and then In This Moment and Dayseeker in hour two. If you hear something tonight that ends up straight on your playlist, come and tell me over on the City Sound WhatsApp. All you need to do is WhatsApp us on 07568 771825 and let me know what you are liking. Silverchair next.

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A classic there from Soundgarden, that was Black Hole Sun. Before that, Nirvana with You Know You're Right. Very 90s there for the last few minutes. I'm fine with it. I'm sure you are. Next up, I've got Muse, and Hysteria is just one of those songs where the bass starts and you know exactly what's coming.

Muse with Hysteria. Right, time for another one of tonight's new tracks, and this one comes from Mastodon. And I feel like there's no point trying to gently ease you in if you're new to Mastodon. You just have to commit. This is Barbarian's Blood.

Pure Blood with Figure It Out following Brand New Mastodon. We're getting towards the end of hour one now, but I've still got Nothing But Thieves to squeeze in before 8 o'clock. And hour two is looking pretty heavy. Deftones, Better Lover, Korn's, Limp Bizkit, Chevelle, as well as my Song of the Week. Plenty to come. Nothing But Thieves plays next.

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11: 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You are the beast who try to tame us.

Father of Peace, kicking our things off with the chaos. If you're just joining me, good evening, I'm Rebecca. We've still got another hour of rock, metal and everything in between to get you through. Coming up this hour, I've got my song of the week, one more new track from In This Moment and Dayseeker, plus Korn, Linkin Park, Limp Bizkit, Chevelle, and obviously I've managed to get Deftones in there. In fact, why wait? Here they are.

That was brand new in this moment, and Dayseeker with I Want to Believe after Deftones. And that rounds off tonight's new music. We had The Warning and Mastodon in hour one, and that collaboration finishing off nicely in hour two. Still plenty to come though. Better Lovers playing now.

0: That was a President with Dark Heaven. Right then, it's time for
1: Song of the Week.
0: That's right, it's time for Song of the Week. And yes, the Barbarians of California are back again. I've been playing these a lot recently, but they keep giving me songs that I want to play, so I'm not really seeing the problem. This one has been firmly stuck in my head. This is the Barbarians of California, though, with their newest release, Earthquake.
1: Song of the Week.

the home team with Worthy after my song of the week from the Barbarians of California. Earthquake is another one that's definitely made its way into regular rotation for me. I feel like they're slowly becoming honorary members of Overdrive at this point. Arcane Roots, playing next.

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3: This is Roger Cutting. I'd love you to join me every Saturday from lunch from 12. Whether you like this or this. I can guarantee the best music every Saturday from midday. No, definitely no Cliff. Who let Cliff in? If you like great music and a bit of a laugh as well, join me every Saturday between 12 and 2 here at City Sound. It would be a shame to miss it.

a perfect circle with Judith after Arcane Roots. Well, we're into hour two now, and there's still a lot to get through before 9 o'clock. Dead Pony and Linkin Park are up next, and then we're heading into Korn, Limp Bizkit and Chevelle. So we're definitely not getting any quieter.

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It's falling away from me. Life's falling away from me.

Soundtrack of the city. This is City Sound.

Limp Bizkit with My Way. We are properly into the home stretch now. I have Chevelle come up and then an absolute sing-along bop for you to end the show. And if you have been listening throughout tonight, come and say hello over on the City Sound socials. Let me know what your favourite track has been, or more importantly, what on earth I should replace Rock A to Z with. Now I've actually finished it. Here's Chevelle.

0: Chevelle with Send the Pain Below. And that is it from me for another Friday night. We've had new music from The Warning, Mastodon, and In This Moment with Dayseeker, The Barbarians of California taking my song of the week, and most importantly, we actually finished Rock A to Z, A all the way through to Z. Done. I feel strangely proud of us, although I now have the slight problem of working out what on earth replaces it in the next coming weeks. I think I'm going to do a recap next week of all of them. So if you've got any ideas, send them my way over on the City Sound socials. That's at City Sound Chelmsford on Facebook, Instagram, and TikTok. I'll be it's been a long week. I'll be back next Friday from 7 with another 2 hours of Overdrive. Have a brilliant weekend. Keep it with City Sound, and as always, keep it loud.
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1: 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And now, 2 hours of soul and groove to move. 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
2: And welcome to the show. On the way today on Grooveline, two tracks from the new album of the month for September 2026. The Grooveline Garage plays Vincent Kyra, and the House of Grooveline has Anne-Marie Johnson, Steve Taylor and Richard Earnshaw. And soon, Blue Magic, the Womack Sisters and Kem. But kicking off the first hour of today's show is Gwen McRae.

1974, kicking off the show this week. That is Gwen McCrae and 90% of Me Is You. Gwen McCrae was never going to know in 1974 that when you have that track as an MP3 file, you cannot have the title as part of the actual file name because of the percent sign. You cannot have the percent sign as part of a file in Microsoft Windows. She was never going to know that in 1974. That's Gwen McCrae and 90% of Me Is You, kicking off the show here on Grooveline. Welcome to that. 2 hours of the best soul, jazz, funk, acid jazz and soulful house. The first show for September 2026. That means a brand new album of the month for September 2026. I did tease it last week. It is the album from Premier Contact, actually released back in May of this year. The album's called A L'Horizon. Thank you to David Ranalli for the suggestion of this one. He played a couple of tracks from this last month. It's a wonderful album, pure jazz funk for 2026. A track called Proxima Centauri Bay is on the way soon. Today's Grooveline Garage in about 25 minutes time plays a brand new track from Vincent Kyra. Track is called Higher. It is out this week and it plays in full in about 25 minutes time. Today's House of Grooveline tracks, actually a bit garagey as well. It comes from Anne-Marie Johnson, Steve Taylor, a good friend of the show, Richard Earnshaw. Track called Say Yes comes out later in the month and that plays in full in about 40 minutes time. And on the way soon, new music from the Womack Sisters, something from Kem and a new track from Juliet Farrell. All coming up in the next 15-20 minutes here in the show. Now this is one of my favourite soul tracks of all time, just delightful. And also back to 1974, from Blue Magic, this is Look Me Up. For the next 2 hours, stay right here on Grooveline. Welcome to the show.

such a special soul track, just delightful. The melody is just so good. 1974, that is Blue Magic and Look Me Up here on Grooveline. And the first track of two today from the brand new album of the month for September 2026 from Premier Contact comes after this brand new track from the Womack Sisters. This is If You Want.

another in a long line of retro sounding brand new soul tracks from the new album from the Womack Sisters. Real nice vintage sound to that track, making it sounding quite authentic actually. That track is called If You Want Me, brand new from the Womack Sisters. On the way soon, music from Kem, Juliet Farrell and Bobby Harden and the Soulful Sense, another retro sounding soul track from just a couple of years back. Also today's Grooveline Garage, a brand new track from Vincent Kyra, and the House of Grooveline from Anne-Marie Johnson, Steve Taylor and Richard Earnshaw. But right now, time to launch the album of the month for September 2026. It's not quite a new release. This did come out in May, but once again, I missed it. And I always try and encourage you as listeners to the show to try and flag things that I miss. Thank you to David Rinaldi for playing me some tracks from this album from Premier Contact, who is a man called Cyril Sage, or this is a French artist, so Cyril Sage, I think, composer, producer and bassist. He goes under the name Premier Contact, and in May, he released a wonderful jazz funk album on Bandcamp called À l'horizon. And from that, this is track one of two today from the album of the month from Premier Contact, À l'horizon. This is Proxima Centauri Bay.

playing the best soul, jazz, funk, acid jazz and soulful house for over 28 years. This is Grooveline. I'm Stephen Howie, that's Kem. That is the Sick Mix intro to Lie to Me. That was released back in 2020. And before that, the first track of two today from this month's album of the month for September 2026. The album is from Premier Contact, best known as, well, actually, real name is Cyril Sage, or Cyril Sage. The band name, the artist name is Premier Contact. The album's called À l'Horizon, and that was Proxima Centauri Bay. And the second track from that coming up in the second hour of today's show.

quality modern soul here in Groove Line from Juliet Farrell. That is brand new. That's called Mr. W-O-N-D-E-R-F-U-L. Brand new from Juliet Farrell here in Groove Line.

0: Once again, the vintage soul sound there on a track released just 3 years ago, taking it back to 2023. That's Bobby Harden and the Soulful Sense, and that is It's My Time.
1: This is Grooveline.
0: Halfway through the first hour of today's show here in Grooveline. On the way soon, music coming out from Cedric Perry, a track from the late 80s from Starpoint, and something from the early 80s from Aretha Franklin. Also, very soon, today's Grooveline Garage, next from Vincent Kyra, and the House of Grooveline track coming up as well in about 10-15 minutes' time from Anne-Marie Johnson, Steve Taylor and Richard Earnshaw, and a track called Say Yes. By the way, before that Bobby Harden track, I played you a new track from Juliet Farrell. I think it said Farrell twice. Looking at the spelling, it's Farrell, F-A-R-R-E-L-L. I used to have a French teacher called Mr. Farrell, and that's how it's spelled. So, Juliet Farrell and Mr. W-O-N-D-E-R-F-U-L. Good luck for searching for that one on Spotify. I had to cough there, so I closed my mic. I want to say hi and thank you to listeners at this point here in the show, as we do each week, those who have been in touch over the last 7 days, making themselves known by email, social media and beyond. So big hello and thank you goes to John, Jane and Florence in Lunenburg, Canada, Nacho Chile Marin in Valencia, Spain, Lee Dawson in Lytham, to Andy G in Ipswich, Dan Candish in Stamford, Alan and Fiona in the UK, Grooveline Select Scribers, thank you both. Also, John McPhilbin in Minehead is also a Grooveline Select Scriber. Hi to Jolie Gostin in Quesada, Spain, Mary Ann in the USA, Penny Giles in Reading, Cynthia Tyes Conrad in the Netherlands, Tony Peters in Norway, Helen Hutchison in Kilmarnock, Trevor Wilson in Nottingham, also a Grooveline Select Scriber, John Thompson in Saltcoats, Anita Kuter in Yarm, Sergio Takara on Threads, Alessia Mathis in London, Mal Duddy in Ireland, Gianfranco Cirillo on Instagram, Natsuku Yamamoto in Japan, Jonathan Dahl in Yorkshire, Robert Cool Bell in the USA, Johan in Paris, and to Mark Weld in Australia, also a Grooveline Select Subscriber. Thank you for getting in touch, making yourselves known, as I always try and encourage you to do so on a regular basis as a check-in, so know you're still there, but of course, especially for the first time, I'd love to know who you are and where you are, and of course, comments in the show, criticism, suggestions, bands, artists, genres, features, anything at all, do let me have it. You can email steve@groovelineonline.com, that's steve@groovelineonline.com, also on social media, on Facebook, facebook.com/GrooveLineOnline, or just search for Grooveline Online on the app. Also on Instagram and Threads @GroovelineSoul on those platforms. 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Oh, there's a bassline on this one, I like that. That means it's time for the Grooveline Garage. This is brand new, out this week, more details on the other side. This is Vincent Kyra. 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

Take it back to last year from Cedric Perry. That track is called New Me. Cedric is S-E-D-R-I-C. Cedric Perry and New Me. Before that, and also New Me is actually K-N-E-W, as in he knew me, as opposed to a new me. You know what I mean? This is radio, not tech. 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Click on playlists if you're in any doubt of that, but any point. What am I trying to say? Grooveline Garage. Before that, we had Premiere. No, we didn't. We had Vincent Kyra, track called Higher, out on the 4th of September on Space Disco Records. Once again, Vincent Kyra, Higher, 4th of September on Space Disco Records. Today's Grooveline Garage. Now time for the House of Grooveline. Anna Marie Johnson, Steve Taylor, Richard Earnshaw. This is Say Yes. More details on the other side in the House of Grooveline.

Brand new here on Grooveline, and today's House of Grooveline from Anna Marie Johnson, Steve Taylor and Richard Earnshaw. That track is called Say Yes, and that comes out on the 11th of September on the Artworks label. That's Extended Mix. One mix on this one. Once again, Anna Marie Johnson, Steve Taylor and Richard Earnshaw, Say Yes, out on the 11th of September on Artworks, today on the House of Grooveline. As we go back to the 80s, 1988 from Starpoint. This is Swept Away.

1988 was a year where the electronics and our music was starting to find its place, but still not quite yet. It's still all over the place there, but that's back to 1988. I mean, in a good way, it's all over that track, not all over the place. And 1988, not much in the way of real instruments there from Starpoint, and that is Swept Away here on Grooveline. Taking us towards the end of this first hour of today's show. More great music coming up at the second hour, including today's Grooveline 3-play, the throwback, and another track from this month's Album of the Month from Premier Contact and the album A La Raison. All coming up in the second hour of today's show. Taking us there is this from 2012 from the Layabouts and the wonderful Portia Monique. This is Bring Me Joy. Stay right here. Hour number two of Grooveline is on the way.

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1: And now, another hour of soul and groove to move. 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
2: And welcome to the second hour of today's show. On the way soon, today's Grooveline 3-play with three tracks back-to-back from Nick Van Gelder. The Grooveline throwback takes it back to December 2007 with Evelyn Champagne King and soon Richard Evans, Gordon Chambers and Charlemagne. But kicking off the second hour of today's show, it's Aretha Franklin.
1: This

unmistakable voice of Aretha Franklin kicking off the second hour of today's Groove Line. Take it back to 1981, that is Living in the Streets. Welcome to the second hour of today's show. On the way soon, today's Groove Line 3 play. Three tracks back to back from former member of Jamiroquai, Nick Van Gelder, a solo artist in his own right. That's coming up soon on the Groove Line 3 play. The Groove Line throwback takes us back to show 165 once again, broadcast on the 7th of December 2007. And that week's Groove Line 3 play featured three tracks back to back from Evelyn Champagne King, one of those coming up today on the throwback. A second track today from this month's album of the month from Premier Contact, La Raison is the name of the album, and a track called Andromede is on the way. And we'll have music coming up from Gordon Chambers, Shalimar and Diana Ross with Joe Morales on the mix. But right now, some serious jazz funk from Richard Evans and Linda Williams.

quite a bit of production, that track, taking it back to 1979. Richard Evans and the voice there of Linda Williams. That is Capricorn Rising. Some real classy jazz funk here on the show. And today's Groove Line 3 play, three tracks back to back from Nick Van Gelder. On the way after this. This is a mistake, actually. I just realised I played this in the first hour of today's show. So I'm not playing this right now because I played you the Layabouts and Porsche Monique already in the end of the first hour of today's show. My memory is not doing too well today. Let's do this instead. This is Gordon Chambers and the Diamond Inside on Grooveline.

The voice of Gordon Chambers, back to 2017, that is The Diamond Inside. On the way soon here in Grooveline, music from Shalimar from the late 70s, Diana Ross from the late 70s via Joe Morales, and Soul Trend, Alan Scafardi and Eli Bruna. Plus, today's Grooveline throwback from Evelyn Champagne King and the second track from this month's Album of the Month from Premier Contact. But right now, it is time for this week's Grooveline 3-play, and it's three tracks back-to-back from Nick Van Gelder, who has worked with so many bands and artists, big deal on the London live scene as well, been around for a good while and been part of one of the biggest acid jazz bands of all time, Jamiroquai. He's also released a lot of stuff on his own, and we're going to feature three tracks back to back today from his album Groovitas, former album of the month here in Grooveline some time back. Three tracks back to back from Nick Van Gelder today on the Grooveline 3-play, kicking off with I Like It.

0: It's an instrumental affair today on the Groove Line 3 Play. You just heard three tracks back to back from Nick Van Gelder.
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0: More details on Nick Van Gelder and on the three tracks today on the 3 Play. First up, you heard I Like It, and next we played Something's Gotta Give, and the final track today was called Dream Flight. And all three tracks came from his 2012 second solo album, Groovitas. So Nick Van Gelder started his music career in the mid-1980s as drummer and co-founder of the cult space rock band Osric Tentacles, appearing on five of their albums released on cassette back then. He went on to work with Lucinda Seegers and jazz acts such as The Sandals, Corduroy and Mother Earth. He was introduced to JK and his band Jamiroquai in 1991, just after they signed to the Acid Jazz label, and he ultimately joined the band for the band's first massive years as he moved to Sony's S2 label. He left Jamiroquai in 1994 and went on to form the band Akimbo, who signed to the Acid Jazz label, resulting in many notable live performances and the critically acclaimed EP On Top. He's since been involved in countless collaborations and other projects, including with Omar, the Brand New Heavies and Incognito, and has long been one of the most important players in the London live circuit. In 2008, he released his debut album called Choose Music, and it was followed by Groovitas in 2012, from which all of today's 3-play tracks came. He collaborated with Celine Fleming in 2015 for his latest album, Loveland, and he's now 61 years old. That's three tracks back-to-back from Nick Van Gelder. I'm privileged to have spent some time with Nick, actually, and a friend, Julian, at a couple of gigs in the past. He's very much a gig-goer in London, as well as someone who you'll see on the stage very often without expecting it. He's still very active with his studio work and his live work at 61 years old. That's today's Grooveline 3 Play. Three tracks back-to-back from Nick Van Gelder. You can choose who feature on future Grooveline 3 Plays. We do not play the same bands or artists twice, so we've done Nick Van Gelder on his own now. We shan't do him again. I do have a list of all the bands and artists featured on a 3 Play over the years, so do ask for a list if you don't have a copy of it already. I'll send you a live Google link. It's updated each week with all the bands and artists featured on the 3 Play. 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And to ask for the list or to send suggestions, you can email steve@groovelineonline.com. 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I'll reach out by social media, Facebook, Instagram and Threads, and help shape the Grooveline 3 Play in future weeks here on the show. Now time for today's Grooveline throwback. Taking it back to show 165 once again. That was broadcast on the 7th of December 2007. And that week in the Grooveline 3 Play, we played three tracks back to back from Evelyn Champagne King. And those three tracks were Shame, The Other Side of Love, and We're Going to a Party. And we're gone for this one this week. Evelyn Champagne King and The Other Side of Love. Today on the Grooveline throwback.

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acid jazz and soulful house since 1998. This is Grooveline, take it back to 1978 there. The album Disco Gardens, that's Shalimar, and Stay Close to Love. And before that, today on the Grooveline throwback, we went back to show 165 on the 7th of December. We had the Grooveline 3 play from that week, 2007. I mentioned the year. Three tracks back to back from Evelyn Champagne King. That was one of the three, and The Other Side of Love. And next week on the Grooveline throwback, we go forward to show 166, broadcast on the 15th of December 2007, and we continue the album of the month for that month. That was Anne Nesby's album This Is Love, and a track called Never Forget You Remembered, on the way next week on the throwback. Two last tracks to come shortly here on the show, music from Soul Trend and Diana Ross, but right now time for a second track today from this month's album of the month for September 2026, Premier Contact, and the album A La Raison, and this is Andromède.

From the album of the month for September 2026, Premier Contact and the album A La Raison, that there's Andromed and a second track from that coming up in, sorry, two more tracks coming up from that album in next

Next up, a track there from Soul Trend, Alan Scafardi and Eli Brunner, Italian Soul here on Grooveline, back from 2018, and that track is called My Love Is Real. And that is almost it for Grooveline for this week. Thank you for listening. I'm Stephen Howey, back next week for two more hours of the best soul, jazz, funk, acid jazz and soulful house, including two more tracks from this month's album of the month from Premier Contact. Don't forget the email address, steve@groovelineonline.com. 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And also check out the website, groovelineonline.com, for all things to do with the show, including the on-demand page as well. And you'll find the show uploaded each week free of charge there, and some extras as well if you pay a tiny, tiny bit. groovelineonline.com and click on Listen Again. Do stay right here. More great music coming up at the top of the hour. I shall leave you with this from Diana Ross and Joe Morales on the mix, 1979 via 2014. This is The Boss. Join me again next week. Until then, take care. Thanks for listening. Bye-bye. No.

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